0: Couple of showers moving through. Showers heavy on Tuesday morning, then easing 15.
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2: Morning, it's Tony Tenaglia here on our greatest albums of all time weekend. Got some absolute rippers lined up for you today. In fact, in around 15 minutes' time, going to play you some songs from an album that has sold over 5.3 million copies worldwide. 4.4 million of that in the UK alone. Yep, the Brits love these guys. That's coming up in around 15 minutes' time. Before we get to it, though, R.E.M. and Cyndi Lauper coming up. And Bachelor Girl. Now, they have just re-released their debut album, Waiting for the Day. This version, though, is the Artist Sessions, and it features a whole bunch of great Australian artists on it, like Darren Hayes, Guy Sebastian, Delta Goodrum, just to name a few. In fact, Delta Goodrum features on their song Buses and Trains. Now, I will play Buses and Trains for you in just a tick, but just not the Delta version, okay? Right now, Elton John on Gold.

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6: It pays for the swimming pool and the house in Spain. 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Yours. 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It pays your TV bill. Bought you Sky. Kept the economy of England going for a while. Got a lot of people very, very fat. And it's got She's Electric on it.
5: Yeah, not going to play that though. It's paid for a lot of things over the years, hasn't it? All right, here's a couple of tracks now from the album What's the Story, Morning Glory, kicking off with Wonderwall. Our greatest albums of all time weekend here on Gold. Today.

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0: Wake Up with the Christian O'Connell Show, Wind Down with Jonesy and Amanda for the drive home. This is Gold 104.3 with Dire Straits and the Walk of Life. You got Tony Tenaglia this morning. You know, during the week, Christian and the gang on the Christian O'Connell Show had an interesting discussion about showering.
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5: 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There's a crash on the Deer Park Bypass, citybound approaching Robertson's Road with one lane closed. Speeds are set at 40. Also, a collision in Ferntree Gully on the Burwood Highway at Forest Road. We've got emergency works in Pascoe Vale on Cumberland Road. It's closed southbound between Sim Street and Essex Street. Jump onto Boundary Road instead. 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Now you're up to date with Melbourne's latest traffic.
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0: up with the Chris and O'Connell Show. Wind down with Jonesy and Amanda for the drive home. This is Gold. We are featuring greatest albums of all time this weekend. In fact, the one I got for you next hour is this year celebrating its 40th anniversary. It's from a British band who, this is probably going to give things away, formed in Australia.
1: When we were in Australia, and I were hiding in like broom cupboards and things. We had a little plastic toy synthesizer we'd brought with us.
2: Wow.
1: And I'd be like banging rocks, almost like Aborigine kind of rhythms. And I'd have this sound like a didgeridoo on the Wasp synthesizer. And that was the birth of really.
2: Wow.
0: Did I beep enough out of that? My guess is you probably know who we're talking about anyway. We're going to play one of the greatest albums of all time from those guys next hour.
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18: 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Still got a crash being cleared on the Deer Park Bypass, citybound approaching Robertson's Road with one lane closed. There are delays in both directions. A crash in Ferntree Gully on the Burwood Highway heading east at Forest Road with speeds at 40. And we've got emergency works in Pasco Vale on Cumberland Road. It's closed heading south between Simpson Street and Essex Street. You can jump onto Boundary Road instead. Whether you're moving, decluttering your home or office, or heading overseas, let Storage King help you start your new chapter. 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Now you're up to date with Melbourne's latest traffic.
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20: Hi there, Alana McIntyre here with the latest. One Nation has outlined its plans for migration, and the numbers don't actually seem that different to the federal government's. The party's David Farley has broken down One Nation's plan on the ABC's Insiders, saying the big difference would be around finding skilled workers.
21: The raw number's not too different, but the reality is, where do we need them? We don't need them in the great urban metroplex. Mm. We need them out to be productive, working in agriculture, engineering, mining, etc.
20: A teenage boy is due in court today in New South Wales, accused of stabbing another teen north of Sydney. The 15-year-old victim remains critical after being found with a stab wound in Terrigal on Friday night. Detectives are focusing on two groups of teenagers as part of their investigation. A man that was seen driving a stolen vehicle has died following a collision in East Melbourne. It's understood he crashed into one vehicle, then jumped into a Mustang before speeding off. Later, the 46-year-old man crashed head-on with a Range Rover and died at the scene. More talk today. The cost of rent is soaring in our capital cities, but the government's special envoy for housing says it's nonsense. Nerida Connersby, though, the chief economist for Ray White, has told Sky the changes to negative gearing and capital gains tax and interest rate rises are forcing landlords to bring up their prices.
22: So what we have clearly seen is, in Sydney in particular, rents have already risen by $30 a week over the last 2 months.
20: She says Sydney rental availability is the lowest it's been since 2017.
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20: Taylor Walker's 6 goals have helped the Crows secure their spot in the top 6, Adelaide defeating the Giants by 56 points, while Geelong have secured a spot in the top 6 with a win over Richmond. Chris Scott says Jeremy Cameron's return helped.
0: I think Jeremy in particular was a win for us tonight. You know, it was obviously more than match practice, but having not played for quite a while, it was good to see him covering the ground well.
20: And on day 2 of the second test in Mackay, Australia lead Bangladesh.
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20: A little cloudy today, 17 degrees the top, 18 tomorrow with a couple of showers moving through. Showers heavy on Tuesday morning, then easing 15.
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17: Morning, Tony Tenaglia here. Yes, it is a greatest albums of all time weekend, and we've got some absolute ripper albums lined up for you today. The album I'm going to play for you this hour is celebrating its 40th anniversary. It's a Eurythmics album. All right, go away and do your homework on that now so you know what album's coming up and maybe even try and work out what song's going to play from it as well, okay? Before we get to it, though, we've got some house bands coming up for you. Ice House and Crab House. Right now, NXS, Song Gold. Come on.

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5: This hour, we are looking at the Eurythmics' fifth studio album, Revenge, which this year is celebrating its 40th anniversary. Now, the album spawned four singles: Missionary Man, Thorn in My Side, When Tomorrow Comes, and The Miracle of Love. Missionary Man won the 1987 Grammy Award for Best Rock Performance by a Duo or Group with Vocal. In the UK, at the 1987 Brit Awards, Dave Stewart won the Brit Award for British Producer of the Year. It was his second of three awards in that category. And in that year, the band were nominated for the third time for the Brit Award for Best British Group. Got a couple of tracks going to play for you right now from Revenge. First up, When Tomorrow Comes. On our greatest albums of all time weekend, here on Gold.

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0: 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This is Golan at 4.3 with AC/DC and Thunderstruck. You know, during the week, I heard Christian from the Chris and O'Connell Show talk about something that I think we might need to hold an intervention for.
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1: 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Times that to the max. I'm Epsom salt maxi.
0: Yeah, I think that's just a little too much. Hey, coming up tomorrow morning on the Chris and O'Connell Show, the misheard lyrics after 8. 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
5: 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Delays in both directions on the Deer Pike Bypass with the collision near Robertson's Road. One city-bound lane is closed. There's a crash in Seaford on Seaford Road at the Frankston Freeway. Emergency works in Pasco Vale on Cumberland Road. It's closed southbound between Simp Street and Essex Street. Use Boundary Road instead. And footy on at Marvel Stadium. Watch out for extra foot traffic near the ground. 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Now you're up to date with Melbourne's latest traffic.
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0: Wake up with the Krishna Cottle Show. Wind down with Jonesy and Amanda for the drive home. This is Gold. We got Tony Tenaglia this morning. Greatest albums of all time. We have got a Prince album coming up next hour that actually scored him his very first Grammy nomination in 1985.
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21: 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Starts 7 o'clock tonight on Channel 10. There are delays after an earlier crash on the Deer Park bypass citybound approaching Robertson's Road. A multi-collision being cleared involving three cars on the Ring Road Alterna bound after Boundary Road. A crash in Oakley East on Dandenong Road heading outbound at Huntingdale Road with speeds at 40. And we've got a collision in Seaford on Seaford Road at the Frankston Freeway. 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Now you're up to date with Melbourne's latest traffic.
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23: Hi there, Alana McIntyre here with the latest. Sad news for Australia's wildlife today. The country's first case of bird flu in a mammal has been confirmed. A long-nosed fur seal has contracted the deadly H5 strain in South Australia. Federal Agriculture Minister Julie Collins says it's concerning, but it's not unexpected, especially in areas where we've seen a high infection rate in wild birds.
24: I have been advised that at this time, the detection does not appear to be associated with other sick or dead marine mammals. An infection of this individual animal is likely to have occurred due to exposure to infected wild birds or the environment that they share.
23: There's talk some AFL fans could boycott the Sydney Swans today following one of the most tumultuous weeks in the club's history. The AFLW side is playing Essendon at the SCG this afternoon, but it's understood fans are planning to leave the SCG before the men's game starts. Ticket sales are apparently down. One Nation has outlined its migration plans, revealing its raw numbers actually aren't that different to Labor or the Coalition's. MP David Farley saying the big difference is that One Nation will be focusing on skills. He says we need migrants to be productive, working in agriculture, engineering and mining. A man who stole two vehicles in Melbourne has died in a head-on crash near the MCG. And with projections showing we could be more than 10,000 rooms short for the Brisbane Games, tourism leaders are hoping cruise ships could serve as floating hotels.
22: Looking for a fun activity? 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
23: The Crows have secured their spot in the top six with a 56-point victory over the Giants. Adelaide coach Matthew Nix says they're just so close.
25: We know how to win. That's what the game's about. And sometimes that might be ugly, but yeah, there's some real polish in that.
23: The Swans are up against Essendon at the SCG in the AFLW this hour, and Bangladesh trail Australia by 122 runs with 7 wickets remaining on day 2 of the second test in Mackay.
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23: A little cloudy today, 17 degrees the top. 18 tomorrow with a couple of showers moving through. Showers heavy on Tuesday morning, then easing 15.
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3: Hello there, you got Tony Tenaglia here this afternoon. You know, it took five albums before Prince finally had a top 10 album, and this album was seen as his breakthrough album. We're going to feature it for you in around 15 minutes' time on our Greatest Albums of All Time weekend. Before we get to it, though, we've got Boom Crash Opera, Phil Collins and Green Day coming up. Right now, Whitney Houston on Gold.

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5: Prince's first album to hit the top 10 was 1999. It got as high as number 9 on the charts. It was seen as his breakthrough album. In 1982, he wrote the title track. This is how that came about.
6: We were sitting around watching a special about 1999, and a lot of people were talking about the year and speculating on what was going to happen. And I just found it real ironic how everyone that was around me, whom I thought to be very optimistic people, were dreading those days. And I always knew I'd be cool. I never felt like this was going to be a rough time for me. I knew that there were going to be rough times for the Earth because this system is based in entropy and it's pretty much headed in a certain direction. I just wanted to write something that gave hope. And what I find is people listen to it and no matter where we are in the world, I always get the same type of response from them.
5: Here's the title track to 1999 on our Greatest Albums of All Time weekend here on Gold.

0: wake up with the Chris and Nicole Show and wind down with Jonesy and Amanda for the drive home. 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You're Tony tonight, yeah, this afternoon. You know, we learned during the week that Christian has a love that I reckon I could take advantage of.
1: I think I've spoken before about my love of mopping. Yesterday it was such a lovely day. And for me, that time is time to break out the mop and the PinoClean. If that PinoClean was available as an aftershave, I'd wear it. I mix in PinoClean with Dettol. 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It must smell like what I'd imagine an operating theatre. Mm. That's the vibe I want.
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3: 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Keep in mind, tramworks are underway in Brunswick. A section of Sydney Road is closed in both directions between Moreland Road and Albion Street. For the next 2 weeks, best to take Melville Road instead. And emergency works are underway. Cumberland Road closed southbound between Sims Street and Essex Street. Take Boundary Road instead. And also, the footy is happening at Marvel Stadium. Watch out for extra foot traffic near the ground, including Harbour Esplanade. The Premier League has returned to Stan Sport. 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Now you're up to date with Melbourne's latest traffic.
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0: Wake up with the Krishna Connell Show. Wind down with Jonesy and Amanda for the drive home. This is Gold. It's Tony Tenaglia this afternoon. We are rolling out the greatest albums of all time this weekend. I've got an album coming up next hour for a Canadian artist. Now, this album sold over 16 million copies worldwide, and it became the best-selling album of the 21st century by a Canadian artist.
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23: Cheltenham Road in Dandenong will be closed between the Rail Bridge and Hammond Road from the 25th of August to the 21st of September. Search Big Build for more information. Still that crash in Docklands on the Westgate Freeway after Montague Street. Traffic is heavy in the area. In the CBD, slow moving Spencer Street from Flinders Street. Slow moving near the Queen Victoria Markets along Peel Street and Victoria Street. Traffic still heavy Swan Street from Alexander Drive. And just a reminder, the footy is happening at Marvel Stadium. Watch out for extra foot traffic near the ground, including the Esplanade. Your new home is waiting. 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Now you're up to date with Melbourne's latest traffic.
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25: I'm John Fabris. Australia's first detected case of H5 bird flu in a mammal has been recorded in a dead long-nosed fur seal at Beachport, 300 k's southeast of Adelaide. Federal Minister Julie Collins shared details this morning.
26: Sadly, we also know that once the H5 bird flu is spreading in the natural environment, it is not possible to avoid significant losses.
25: Australia's on a path for extreme heat due to the building El Nino, shaping as perhaps the strongest in a century. Meteorologist David Crock noting the pattern appears to have driven some winter rain.
27: The Indian Ocean particularly at the moment is quite warm and is providing us a lot of moisture. That's not necessarily going to continue, but temperatures have already through the winter been really warm through eastern Australia.
25: On the ABC there, and Usain Bolt's 100-metre race record's been surpassed at the World Humanoid Robot Games in Beijing. The Chinese robot sprinted the distance in 9.39 seconds, slammed into the protective barrier and was taken from the track on a stretcher.
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28: The Sydney Swans taking to the field for the first time since sexual assault allegations involving members of the men's team emerged. The women are in action against Essendon at the SCG ahead of the men's clash with North Melbourne. The Female Athlete Project founder Chloe Dalton hoping fans throw their support behind the AFLW squad.
29: It's an incredible way for fans to be able to physically show their support, not just for these women as athletes, but actually for them as women.
28: There are nine. Essendon and Port Adelaide have resumed the final round of the AFL at Marvel. At last check, the Power up by 4 in the early exchanges. Australia's all out for 210 in reply to Bangladesh's opening knock of 64 in the second test in Mackay. Cam Green top scoring for the Aussies with 67. Bangladesh 3 for 39 in its second innings, trailing by 107. Oscar Piastri has finished 5th in F1's Dutch sprint, and Ford teammates Brody Kostecki and Will Brown have taken out supercars races 26 and 27 in Ipswich. That's sport. I'm Harrison Preve.
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25: Partly cloudy here in Melbourne today and winds to 20 k's. Down to 10 degrees overnight, a shower tomorrow, winds to 25 k's and a high of 18.
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2: Hello, Tony Tenaglia here this afternoon. Hey, we've got a Canadian coming up this hour as part of our Greatest Albums of All Time weekend. This album was the debut album for this 18-year-old artist. It sold over 16 million copies worldwide and was the best-selling album of the 21st century by a Canadian artist. We're going to find out what it is in around 15 minutes' time. Before we get to it, though, songs from Louis Capaldi, John Farnham and Michael Jackson coming up. But right now, John Mellencamp, Hurt So Good on Gold.

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5: Let Go was the debut album for 18-year-old Canadian artist Avril Lavigne. It sold over 16 million copies worldwide and was the best-selling album of the 21st century by a Canadian artist. Now, it was nominated for a Grammy for Best Pop Vocal Album, but lost out to Norah Jones' Come Away With Me. It did, however, win some Juno Awards, which is like the Canadian equivalent of the Grammys. It won Album of the Year and Pop Album of the Year. It spawned four singles, including I'm With You, Losing Grip, Complicated, and this one, Skater Boy. It is the greatest albums of all time weekend here on Gold.

0: Wake up with the Christian O'Connell Show. Wind down with Jonesy and Amanda for the drive home. This is Gold with Gloria Gaynor and I Will Survive. You got Tony Tenaglia this afternoon. Now, if you're a massive Ice House fan, have we got something for you? We had 5 golden tickets to give away to see Ice House live on the harbour. When I say had, well, we're now down to 4 because we gave one away on Friday. So there's now 4 golden tickets left. For your chance to win one of those golden tickets, you've got to get on our guest list. And the way that happens is by listening out for the Ice House winning song. Then when you hear that, you call us on 1355 22. How do you find out what the Ice House winning song is? Well, you've got to be listening to the Christian O'Connell Show because Christian tomorrow will tell you what that next winning song is. 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

0: wake up with the Christian O'Connell Show, wind down with Jonesy and Amanda for the drive home. This is Gold and Tony Tenaglia this afternoon. We are featuring the greatest albums of all time this weekend. We have an absolute ripper of an album coming up for you from a legend of an Australian artist. Now, this album is actually the second solo album for this artist. It featured five original tracks and seven remix tracks from his debut album. Joe Bovolino has it coming up next hour for you.
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24: 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Reports of a crash along William Street just before the Queen Victoria Market. Traffic heavy in both directions. And a crash Lonsdale Street at Russell Street intersection. Traffic slow on the approach. Still building on the Westgate Freeway heading into the CBD from Ingle Street. And it's slow in South Bank Kingsway before Sturt Road. Also busy Spencer Street from Bourke Street and in South Melbourne, York Street after City Road intersection. New Maximus Pink Lemonade, the perfect balance of pink and lemonade. New Maximus Pink Lemonade. Try it first at your local BP or IGA today. Now you're up to date with Melbourne's latest traffic.
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26: I'm John Fabris. A long-nosed fur seal from Beachport in SA becomes Australia's first official H5 bird flu case in a mammal. Federal Minister Julie Collins is bracing for more to come.
27: It is not unexpected for us to start to see infection in other wildlife, particularly in marine mammals, particularly in areas where there are high infection rates in wild birds.
26: El Nino influencing a hot and dry spring for parts of Australia's raising the prospect of an early start to the bushfire season. Dry conditions have featured in parts of eastern Queensland and New South Wales, while Gary Cook from Victoria CFA also has his eye on potentially problematic areas.
28: West Victoria, and then also across in East Gippsland. So pockets of Victoria experiencing unusually dry conditions so far as we lead into spring.
26: On the ABC there, and a dad who left his tired 7-year-old son alone at a station while he kept hiking up Mount Fuji in Japan has been chewed out by police. The Japanese dad apologised, acknowledging he was in the wrong.
25: Looking for a fun activity? 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
29: Around the grounds in the AFL, it's Port Adelaide leading Essendon by 16 points in the third quarter at Marvel Stadium. North isn't getting caught up by the turmoil surrounding Sydney ahead of their meeting at the SCG. The Swans, without five players, stood down over the Melbourne hotel scandal. But Roos coach Alistair Clarkson says there's still plenty of talent in their lineup.
30: They're second on the ladder for a reason, and part of that reason is the quality of their players.
29: West Coast and Hawthorn wrapping up the home and away season at Optus Stadium. In the AFLW, it's the Swans leading the Bombers by 2 points in the third term. Fremantle's up by 28 over Collingwood in the third quarter. North Melbourne defeated Brisbane 44-33 in last night's grand final rematch. Australia has Bangladesh on the ropes on day two of the second test in Mackay. At last check, the visitors 5-63 in their second innings, trailing the Aussies by 83 runs. And in the opening round of the English Premier League, Hull has upset Manchester United 2-0. Everton 2-0 winners over Crystal Palace, and Brentford beat Tottenham 3-0. That's sport. I'm Harrison Preve.
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26: Partly cloudy here in Melbourne today and winds to 20 k's. Down to 10 degrees overnight, a shower tomorrow, winds to 25 k's and a high of 18.
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10: Well, hello, it's Joe Bovolino. Flicking through our album collection here at the station, ready to feature more of the greatest albums of all time across the afternoon. One this hour, it spent 7 weeks at number one in 1985. If you bought it on vinyl as a record back then, it was a double album. Michael Gidinski, the Mushroom Legend, was behind this one. He wanted to sell it for $13.99, but the singer said, no, I want you to sell it for $9.99 so all my fans can afford it. We bought it, we owned it, and you'll find out what it is in the next 20 minutes. 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
8: Remember the band Journey? Don't Stop Believing? One of the members of that group, Jonathan Cain, worked very closely with Jimmy Barnes to create the album For the Working Class Man.
9: Then I met with Jonathan Cain and we had a chat and he went away and a week later he said, I've written a song for you called Working Class Man. And I was telling him about my audience being very working class and, you know, like people who like to, even if you work in an office, you're still work, you're working for a living, you know, and on the weekend you go and kick your heels up. And literally, I went into the studio to record it with this really great band with Jonathan in Los Angeles. And as soon as I finished the first take of it, I just went, that's it. My career is, you know, this is the song that's going to define my career.
8: Well, the song defined him and so did this album, number one for 7 weeks in 1985. A couple from For the Working Class Man at Gold.

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0: Wake up with the Christian O'Connell Show. Wind down with Jonesy and Amanda for the drive home at Gold. Last week with Christian, it was bird week. Plenty of stories. What about Shane?
1: My nana's sister came across from England to visit, and all she ever wanted was a proper Australian meat pie. So we took it to Taronga Zoo, and she finally got her meat pie, and she was just about to bite into it, and this dirty big emu came along and pinched it straight out of her hand.
0: Yes, welcome to Australia. Enjoy your stay. Avoid the emus at all cost. Christian, back tomorrow on the Bright Side of the Dial with your misheard song lyrics. After 8, let us know yours. Christian@christianoconnell.com.au is the email address. Coming up, the singer's dad was a film producer. Her mum was a kids' TV presenter in the UK. She was destined to become famous.
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3: 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Check your changes on the Transport Victoria website. At Donnybrook, reports of a problem for Donnybrook Road around the Hume Freeway Junction and slow traffic for the eastbound run. The Hume also underspeed for the outbound run in the same area on the approach. Problems as well for the inbound run on CityLink around the off-ramp to Brunswick Road. Traffic slowing in the area they're heading south. At Abbotsford, round 2 of the AFLW continues with a match at Victoria Park. Expect extra traffic in the area, and a match just getting underway as well at the Casey Fields. A third match ahead of us soon from Princes Park and Carlton North. AFL underway as well at Docklands Stadium with extra traffic there as well. Want 100% Aussie fresh meat for less? 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

0: 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It's Joe Bovolino congratulating golden ticket winner number one to see Ice House on the Harbour. Who is it, Jonesy?
1: It's Alyssa.
2: 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I can't believe it. 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
0: Nice. It was meant to be. Not only does the golden ticket get you to the gig, but also the behind-the-scenes tour, the premium seating, the overnight accommodation and all the food and drinks. There's another one to give away next week, and Christian nominates the next winning Ice House song you need to listen out for tomorrow morning after six. The golden ticket to iHeart Live, Ice House on the Harbour. After three, another one of the greatest albums of all time. This one sold over 1 million copies in Australia alone.
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8: 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Check your changes on the Transport Victoria website. And Donnybrook reports of a problem for Donnybrook Road around the Hume Freeway Junction and slow traffic for the eastbound run. The Hume also underspeed for the outbound run in the same area on the approach. Problems as well for the inbound run on CityLink around the off-ramp to Brunswick Road, with traffic slowing in the area heading south. At Abbotsford, round two of the AFLW continues with a match at Victoria Park. Expect extra traffic in the area. And the match just getting underway as well at the Casey Fields. A third match ahead of us soon for Princess Park in Carlton North. Want safer roads for all Aussies? 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And now you're up to date with Melbourne's latest traffic.
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11: I'm John Fabris. Seal from Beachport, southeast of Adelaide, becomes Australia's first H5 bird flu infection detected in a mammal. As seals and sea lions live in close proximity to birds and each other, SA's chief vet anticipates a rising toll.
12: I would guess we will get more cases. I don't know when, I don't know how many, but I would consider them to be the mammals most at risk.
11: Just days on from Hawaii's Big Island taking a beating from a hurricane, it's about to be hit by a powerful storm. Hawaii's Governor Josh Green posting on social media, large amounts of rain will fall.
13: These storms, because of El Nino, are dumping a lot of water across the Pacific and across Hawaii, and it's going to be impactful on us this fall.
11: And just a year out from declaring he couldn't move his family back to Britain because of insufficient security, Prince Harry is doing just that. PM Andy Burnham's been asked if his government will fund security for the royals.
14: This is a private matter. It's a matter for Harry and for Meghan, and we wish them well in the move that they're making.
10: Looking for a fun activity? 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
15: Swans fans have rallied around the club's AFLW side amid the turmoil surrounding members of the men's squad. Speaking after Sydney's 66-42 victory over Essendon, captain Lucy McAvoy says seeing supporters turn up for the women means plenty.
16: It's amazing. We weren't sure obviously what we were going to be expecting this week. To see the support that we've received today is just unbelievable. Members and fans are so tight, and they know that, you know, we're united as a club and we're better than what we were at the start of the week.
15: Audio thanks to Fox Footy. To the AFL, Essendon and Port are trading blows in the final quarter with the power up by 4 points at Marvel Stadium. The Swans and the Roos have stepped onto the field for their clash at the SCG, while West Coast and Hawthorn wrap up the home and away season tonight at Optus Stadium. Australia is in control on day two of the second test against Bangladesh in Mackay. The Tigers, 8 for 85 in their second knock a short time ago, trailing the Aussies by 61 runs. And behind the wheel, Ford has locked out the front row for race 28 of the supercars in Ipswich, with Will Brown to start from pole position. That's sport. I'm Harrison Preeve.
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11: Partly cloudy here in Melbourne today and winds to 20 km, down to 10 degrees overnight, a shower tomorrow, winds to 25 km and a high of 18.
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17: It's Joe Bovolino with another one of the greatest albums of all time to feature this hour. Well, this group was almost classed as a novelty band before they released this album. It turned them into a global superpower. All the band members were sitting inside a helicopter on the front cover of this one. Look, if you grew up watching Countdown, it feels like they were on every single episode every Sunday night. I'll reveal the band and the album in the next 15 minutes after Guns N' Roses, The Police, Kelly Clarkson, and it's Dave Dobbin. It's Just Great Songs at Gold.

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5: ABBA released the Arrival album November 1976. It will celebrate its 50th anniversary towards the end of this year. In 1977, the following year, they came to Australia. Here's Benny at a press conference in Sydney.
6: There's a lot of money coming in, but there's a lot of tax to pay if you're a Swedish citizen, which is fair. But still, it's a matter of hard work, and the money isn't that important. Really, it's more a matter of pleasing yourself in what you're doing.
5: Sure, you can say that when you become a billionaire. Here's a couple from The Arrival, another one of the greatest albums of all time, at Gold.

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1: Patsy, what's it for you? 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
2: Not going so well. So had a little nap yesterday afternoon, got up, still half asleep, went into the ensuite to the bathroom, sat on the toilet, and the damn love god had put the seat up, and I just about fell through to the bottom of China.
1: That, he set a trap. 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
1: It's We know.
0: There's your newsreader painting a beautiful picture. 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An absolute Aussie anthem next. The band wrote it with the same team that did Like a Virgin for Madonna, True Colours for Cyndi Lauper, and Eternal Flame for the Bengals. This song, a little bit different.
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4: 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At Donnybrook, seeing a better run for traffic eastbound on Donnybrook Road around the Hume Freeway Junction, but the Hume remains under speed for the outbound run in the same area on the approach. A better run inbound on CityLink around Brunswick Road as well, but now seeing slow traffic on the Monash Freeway around Kooyong at Toorak Road, with reports of an incident clearing further east through to Glen Iris. At Abbotsford, round two of the AFLW continues with the match at Victoria Park now finished. Expect extra traffic in the area as fans leave the venue. Full time in the AFL at Dockland Stadium as well, with extra traffic there also. It's spring at Freedom. 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Hurry, ends tonight only at Freedom.
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0: Wake up with the Christian O'Connell Show. Wind down with Jonesy and Amanda for the drive home at Gold. The second golden ticket to iHeart Live, Ice House on the Harbour, is given away next week. Jonesy and Amanda gave the first one away last Friday to Alyssa. It gets you to the gig, but it gets you the behind-the-scenes tour. You get the best seats, overnight accommodation, and all the food and the drinks. That's the way you want to see Ice House on Sydney Harbour. Christian O'Connell will nominate the next winning Ice House song you need tomorrow morning on the show after 6. Straight after 4 o'clock, bands who will be back here in Australia early next year. And another one of the greatest albums of all time. It's an Aussie one that broke records when it came out in the late 80s.
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22: Census night was Tuesday the 11th of August. There's still time to complete. In the census, every answer matters. Authorised by the Australian Bureau of Statistics, Canberra. At Abbotsford, round two of the AFLW continues with a match at Victoria Park now finished. Expect extra traffic in the area as fans leave the venue. A match now underway at the Casey Fields. A third match also underway at Princes Park in Carlton North. Full time in the AFL at Docklands Stadium with extra traffic there as well as fans depart the venue. At Donnybrook, seeing a better run for traffic eastbound on Donnybrook Road at the Hume Freeway Junction, and the Hume has also got on board with a better run outbound after earlier delays. At Brunswick, part of Sydney Road remains closed both ways for works. If a new Volkswagen's been sitting on your wish list for a while, now might be your time. Check out Volkswagen's finance and drive-away offers available across Tiguan, Tyron and Gulf.
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25: I'm John Fabris. Dead seal in South Australia at Beachports returned the nation's first H5 bird flu positive result in a mammal. SA's chief vet envisages it spreading in seals and sea lions.
26: They live on rocky outcrops, for example, around our coastline, in really close proximity to wild birds that we've seen this infection in, so they would be coming across really high levels of virus.
25: El Nino's being credited for Hawaii's Big Island being blasted by a tropical storm tonight, only days since a hurricane inflicted $43 million of infrastructure damage. Hawaii's Governor Josh Green's liaising with federal authorities for funds.
27: It will drop 5 to 10 inches of rain most likely on the Big Island, which is impactful because we just had so much rain from Hurricane Lala.
25: And a father in Japan's apologised for leaving his 7-year-old son alone while hiking up Mount Fuji. The boy complained of being too tired to keep going, so the dad told him to stay put. While he kept trekking up the mountain, police blasted the man for leaving the kid for hours.
24: Looking for a fun activity? 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
28: Australia has levelled the Test series against Bangladesh with a crushing victory in Mackay.
29: Charlton doesn't mess around and he is held behind point. Stark taking his third catch of the innings, and he has figured in 7 of the 10 dismissals in the second innings.
28: Closing stages there on 7. The Aussies winning by an innings and 51 runs after dismissing the visitors for 95 on day 2. Port has held off Essendon 105-95 in a seesawing AFL encounter at Marvel Stadium, while a crowd of more than 16,000 have rallied around Sydney's AFLW side in its 66-42 victory over Essendon at the SCG. It follows a 2 turbulent week for the men's team, with five players stood down in the wake of the Melbourne hotel scandal. Speaking ahead of the Swans clash with North, coach Dean Cox is pleased by the show of support.
0: I was really pleased with, obviously, the W program, where they've gone about this week, but also the way they played today and the support that they were given. Over 16,000 is an unbelievable crowd.
28: Speaking on Fox Footy, that's sport, I'm Harrison Preeb.
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25: Partly cloudy here in Melbourne today and winds to 20 k's. Down to 10 degrees overnight, a shower tomorrow, winds to 25 k's and a high of 18.
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2: Another one of the greatest albums of all time coming up. It's Joe Bovolino. This one became one of the most successful debut albums in Australian music history. Got to number one on the charts and stayed there for 4 weeks in early 1989 and stayed a staggering 46 weeks in the top 50. I remember buying a copy of this album and I remember so many successful hit songs came from it. I'll play a couple and you'll find out what that album is in the next 20 minutes. After the weekends, the Black Sorrows, the Cranberries and this band, who'll be back here in Australia in February next year. Just great songs. This is Gold.

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6: Eric Wiedemann became a part of 1927 after performing on Red Faces on Hey Hey It's Saturday. Here he is talking about the process of putting the Ish album together.
7: The writing process was, you know, a good year and a half, and then it took another 12 months to actually record the thing. So, and, you know, at the end of the day, me personally, I was just, you know, some kid from Melbourne who did a Red Faces thing and got asked to make a record in an actual recording studio. So for me, it was done. You know, it's like I had a record in my hand that I was part of, and I was happy with that.
6: It's 1927. It's Ish, greatest albums of all time at Gold.

0: 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Wind down with Jonesy and Amanda for the drive home at Gold. Stro Bovolino, here's that winning feeling when you get the golden ticket to iHeart Live Ice House on the Harbour.
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0: 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The golden ticket gets you the behind-the-scenes tour, the best seats, the overnight accommodation, and all the food and drinks. That's the way you want to see Ice House on the Harbour. Christian O'Connell will nominate the next winning song you need tomorrow morning on the show after six. Coming up, a singer who blew everyone away at the 2014 Grammy Awards. The song I'm about to play, she sang live, Upside Down.
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0: Wake up with the Christian O'Connell Show. Wind down with Jonesy and Amanda for the drive home at Gold. Christian, back in the morning after 8. More of your misheard song lyrics.
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0: 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Another one of the greatest albums of all time, After Five, from somebody who'll be back in Australia next year. 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
26: 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Hurry, ends tonight only at Freedom. Caroline Springs traffic slowing for the outbound run on the Western Freeway around the merge with the Western Highway. A lot of delays outbound on the Princess Freeway as well around Altona Meadows at Point Cook Road with works underway. But otherwise, most of the majors looking okay right now. Round two of the AFLW continues with a match at Victoria Park now finished. Also a match at the Casey Fields. But a third match continues at Princess Park in Carlton North with extra traffic in the area. At Brunswick, part of Sydney Road remains closed both ways for works between Albion Street and Moreland Road. Use Melville Road instead. Overnight CityLink works 25 August. Inbound closed Toorak Road to Domain Tunnel. Batman Avenue closed outbound. Overhot and placard loads must detour. See Link website for info.
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29: I'm John Fabris. More seals are expected to catch the H5 bird flu virus as a dead animal found in South Australia tests positive. It's the first time a mammal's been detected with the virus in Australia, and the state's chief vet's pretty sure it won't be the last.
30: This is the same strain we've seen in Heard Island, where we did see mass mortalities of seals down in that part of the world.
29: Australia's on a path for extreme heat due to the building El Nino shaping as perhaps the strongest in a century. Meteorologist David Crock noting the pattern appears to have had an influence already.
31: The Indian Ocean particularly at the moment is quite warm and is providing us a lot of moisture. It's not necessarily going to continue, but temperatures have already through the winter been really warm through eastern Australia.
29: On the ABC, and Usain Bolt's 100-metre race record's been surpassed at the World Humanoid Robot Games in Beijing. The Chinese robot sprinted the distance in 9.39 seconds, slammed into the protective barrier, and was taken from the track on a stretcher. More than 2,000 robots are competing.
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32: Australia's dished up redemption in Mackay, thrashing Bangladesh by an innings and 51 runs in the second test. Mitchell Starc named player of the match with 10 wickets across both innings. Well, Cam Green led the way with the bat, top scoring with 67.
33: Yeah, no, it means a lot. Obviously it's been a tough year coming into this. I think it was just nice kind of going back to basics, went back to Shield cricket and just went back to what worked there, and I think it's just keeping it simple.
32: Speaking on Seven, in the AFL, the Swans leading North Melbourne by 26 points in the third quarter at the SCG. Port Adelaide ending its season with a 105-95 win over Essendon at Marvel. Mitch Georgiadis booting 5 goals and coming up clutch in the final term.
34: I wasn't overly confident when I'm not going to lie how bad's my goal game this year, but
33: stuck to it, and there you go, there's one reward, but it's a nice one to win, that's for sure.
32: On Fox Footy, the Wombers collecting their first wooden spoon in a decade. West Coast and Hawthorn to wrap up the home and away season this evening at Optus. That's sport, I'm Harrison Preeb.
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29: Mostly clear here in Melbourne tonight, down to 10 degrees overnight, a couple of showers for tomorrow, winds to 25 k's and a high of 18.
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32: And it's Joe Bobolino putting a spotlight on another of the greatest albums of all time this hour. Bryan Adams had 10 songs ready to go, and then he met famous music producer Mutt Lang. They ended up rewriting every single song and then added five more to what became Waking Up the Neighbours. Stayed at number one here in Australia for 4 weeks in 1991. A couple from that album. From the guy that you'll see here early next year, before that, Crowded House, Footloose from Kenny Loggins, Anastasia. And it's the Choir Boys. Just great songs all weekend. 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
6: So we recorded 48 tracks of one background vocal. I think it was, "Thought I died and gone to heaven," the chorus. 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
5: 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Can't Stop This Thing We Started. 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

0: Wake up with the Christian O'Connell Show. Wind down with Jonesy and Amanda for the drive home at Gold. If you want to get away and do it first class, well, this is the way to do it, apparently.
1: Today, we're talking about the proper way to fly. Christian, I don't condone what I've done, but I've done it a couple of times and it really works. You need bandages that makes it look like a cast. No. You get some crutches off Marketplace.
2: Oh, my mouth.
1: 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Oh. People carry his bags. Andrew, this is not, it's actually not proper. He gets upgraded every time.
2: 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I guess he's not asking technically.
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0: 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Coming up, the song that was written on an upside down guitar. The singer's left-handed and he did it in 20 minutes.
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4: 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At Caroline Springs, traffic slowing for the outbound run on the Western Freeway around the merge with the Western Highway, with minor delays outbound on the Princes Freeway as well. And Altona Meadows at Point Cook Road with works underway. Otherwise, the major's looking okay. Round two of the AFLW continues. A match at Victoria Park now finished. Also a match at the Casey Fields. And a third match about to wind down also for Princes Park and Carlton North. Expect extra traffic in the area as fans leave the venue. At Roxburgh Park, reports of a problem for Donald Cameron Drive and Thomas Brunton Parade. Sydney Road, Brunswick, is closed between Davie Street and Mitchell Street for tramworks until Thursday, 3 September. Businesses remain open. Expect delays. Visit the Transport Victoria website. That's Melbourne's latest traffic.
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5: Hi, I'm Hannah Davies. Fans rallied around the Swans AFLW side amid turmoil surrounding members of the men's squad. More than 16,000 on deck for Sydney's 66-42 win over Essendon.
6: It's amazing. We weren't sure, obviously, what we were going to be expecting this week, but to see the support that we've received today is just unbelievable.
5: Skipper Lucy McAvoy on Fox Footy. NRLW. Titans have upset the Broncos 28-20. The Roosters dominated the Warriors 66-8. And Emily Mannix is departing the Vixens after 12 years at the Super Netball Club.
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0: Wake up with the Christian O'Connell Show. Wind down with Jonesy and Amanda for the drive home at Gold. Alyssa was pretty excited when she won the golden ticket.
1: Oh my gosh, guys, I'm so excited. Thank you.
0: Told you. The golden ticket to iHeart Live, that is Ice House on the Harbour. Another one to give away next week. So not only do you get the best seats, not in the house, but on the harbour, you get the behind-the-scenes tour, the accommodation and the food and the drinks. Golden ticket number two given away with Jonesy and Amanda next Friday. But Christian has your winning song you need tomorrow morning on the show after six. In the next 15 minutes, the song that Phil Collins did with Phil Bailey, play REM. And next, the Bon Jovi song that they wrote for another band after they'd finished it, they decided to keep for themselves.
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24: Cheltenham Road in Dandenong will be closed between the Rail Bridge and Hammond Road from the 25th of August to the 21st of September. Search Big Build for more information. At Trucker Niner reports of a problem for Leakes Road around Clearwood Drive. Traffic is rather slow there for the westbound run. Problems as well for Tarnheat North nearby. Around Doherty's Road at Derrimut Road, traffic slowing in all directions at the intersection. Caroline Springs, traffic slow as well for the outbound run on the Western Freeway around the merge with the Western Highway. The minor delays outbound on the Princess Freeway also around Altona Meadows at Point Cook Road with works underway. Otherwise, the major's looking okay right now. Round two of the AFLW now wrapped up in Melbourne at Princess Park in Carlton North. Expect extra traffic in the area as fans leave the venue. If a new Volkswagen's been sitting on your wish list for a while, now might be your time. Check out Volkswagen's finance and drive-away offers available across Tiguan, Tyron and Gulf.
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26: I'm John Fabris. Australia's first official H5 bird flu case in a mammal has been detected in a long-nosed fur seal from Beachport in South Australia. Federal Minister Julie Collins is bracing for more.
27: It is not unexpected for us to start to see infection in other wildlife, particularly in marine mammals, particularly in areas where there are high infection rates in wild birds.
26: Only days on from Hawaii's Big Island taking a beating from a hurricane, it's being hit by a powerful tropical storm. Hawaii's Governor Josh Green posting on social media.
28: These storms, because of El Nino, are dumping a lot of water across the Pacific and across Hawaii, and it's going to be impactful on us this fall.
26: And a year out from declaring he couldn't move his family back to Britain because of insufficient security, Prince Harry is doing just that. PM Andy Burnham's been asked if his government will fund security for the royals.
29: This is a private matter. It's a matter for Harry and for Meghan, and we wish them well in the move that they're making.
25: Looking for a fun activity? 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
30: Australia has responded to its Darwin defeat, crushing Bangladesh by an innings and 51 runs in Mackay. The Aussies posting 210 on day two before rolling the visitors for 95. Mitchell Starc finishing up with 10 wickets. AFL, Sydney leads North Melbourne by 49 points in the final quarter at the SCG. The Bombers have their first wooden spoon since 2016, losing to Port Adelaide by 10 points. West Coast and Hawthorn to close out the home and away season tonight in Perth. Meanwhile, in the AFL, where more than 16,000 fans watched the Swans defeat Essendon 66-42 at the SCG. The Pies defeated Frio by 20. Melbourne hammered the Giants 60-12, and the Blues beat the Crows by 27. In supercars, Brock Feeney has won race 28 to cap off a dominant weekend for Ford in Ipswich. Oscar Piastri starts fourth in tonight's F1 Dutch Grand Prix. McLaren teammate Lando Norris to start on pole, and Cam Smith is tied second heading into the final round of Live Golf. off Indianapolis. That's sport. I'm Harrison Preeb.
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0: Mostly clear here in Melbourne tonight, down to 10 degrees overnight. A couple of showers for tomorrow. Winds to 25 k's and a high of 18.
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13: Here's a question. 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Brett's consistently angry, Mick's very prepared, and I'm somewhere in the middle trying to hold it all together. 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

0: 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Sydney Harbour below you, a sky full of stars above you, and Australia's most iconic anthem beating inside you. 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Ice House on the Harbour, live at Fleet Steps. And we're giving away the greatest tickets money can't buy. 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
0: 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Wake up on the bright side of the dial with the Christian O'Connell Show for breakfast. 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
2: I said to my daughter, I said, hey, I've got to watch the Socceroos game. 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So I watched it by myself. 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

0: Picture this. 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

0: Christian O'Connell's show. Christian knocking off at five today, taking my daughter to the AFL, and also the EPL is back this weekend. Come on, you Reds. Terry, this thinking about the EPL is a source of pain for me because my team, Southampton, got into the playoff finals and then got thrown out of the playoff finals. We were the team with Spygate. Do you remember the work experience 18-year-old by a tree filming the rival team's training session? The club got thrown out of the playoff finals. We should have been in the EPL back up in the Premiership League and playing starting this weekend. But instead, we're in the with Wrexham, back down we go. We were docked 6 points as well. So we're not only back... We're back. We're already losing. We haven't kicked the ball yet.
1: Hey, it's a long way to go.
0: Yes,
1: it's
0: a long way to go. My treat this weekend, then, two things for me. One is I'm seeing my friend Rob tonight. Now, Rob has had quite a big 3 weeks. Rob is someone I met 2 years ago in quite an incredible situation. Rob is a paramedic. He was one of the paramedics who came to try and save my mother-in-law's life. And Rob and I have become friends. It's quite unique story, Rob and I. It's even more so now because my new book, the opening chapter, is the story of Rob and I. So my mother-in-law had a big heart attack, and Rob and the paramedics tried and came to save her life, and they couldn't do it. And it wasn't their fault. They worked so hard. Anyway, as Rob was leaving, okay, and obviously everything is just in chaos. I can't even describe how chaotic things were. One of my daughters had fainted, and another paramedic was tending to her. My wife is obviously just devastated. This came out of nowhere. Rob goes to me, hey, listen, I hope you don't think this is weird, but I hope to meet you one day. And I actually thought at that moment, I hope he's not going to ask for a selfie. Because this might be one of the rare times I say no. Mm. And I said, all right, why is that? He said, because I heard you on a podcast talking about your experiences with panic attacks. And the podcast he was talking about is a very big one in this country called Imperfects. It's a brilliant podcast. And all I do is, when I remember going in to talk about, it was the first time I ever talked about my panic attacks that I had years ago, publicly for the first time ever. And I remember leaving that because it's such a warm, cozy environment in there. It's like a gentle interrogation. And the moment I got out of that studio of Hugh and his brother, I remember thinking, I'm going to have to call them in a couple of hours to say there's edit. That I shared too much, but I didn't. I committed to actually, honouring what happened. And then Rob happened to be going through a similar thing. He's been a paramedic for 40 years. You deal with so much. And he's a very unique kind of paramedic. He's something called a MICA. That is mobile intensive care. So you're only going, your every day is very, very extreme situations where you can actually intubate. So that's his daily life. And you do that alone. There's no one with you. So you go to these horrific scenes and you deal with it in whatever way you have to, just that chaos and that fear and overwhelm immediately. Then you pack up your gear by yourself and you move on. Paramedics work in pairs. There's no one to talk about the horror of what you're suddenly. He started obviously to have panic attacks, and he happened to be listening to this podcast, and he realized we lived nearby, and he said to his wife one day, I hope I bump into him. And he said, the moment I see you weighing out in the street trying to wait for the paramedics, I'm like, oh my God. It's today. Today's the day. So we formed a friendship. He was thanking me about talking the stories about panic attacks. It was a gift to him. And he was so kind in the moment. And then a couple of weeks later, my wife and I wanted to thank the paramedics. So we went to the ambulance station. My wife did a very English thing. She said, can you get out first and go and warn them that I'm a bit emotional? I went, your mum just died 2 weeks ago. I don't think they're going to find it odd if you're a bit tearful talking about your mum. And you meet the people that were, the last time you saw them, they were trying to, you want me to go on a, okay, fine. So I went out and said, hey, look, my wife just wants you to know she's a bit emotional. They're like, yeah.
1: It'd be weird if she
0: wasn't. We were there. And then Rob goes, we're feeling a bit awkward about this too, because we couldn't save her life. And this has never happened. No one has ever said thank you when we didn't save their life. And I think, well, we should do. You still put the same amount of work into it. Anyway, Rob and I hit it off. And then my wife was texting me whilst we're in Chantley's paramedics going, get his number. Like she's trying to organise a grown-up play date. Get off, mum! Anyway, I got Rob's number and we've become friends. And I'm seeing him tonight and giving him a copy of my book. His wife burst into tears 3 weeks ago because the Sydney Morning Herald and the Herald Sun did an excerpt of the first chapter, that story about Rob and I. So for Rob in his world, This is still his daily day. He's working today, so I don't even know what time we're meeting. It might be 5:30. It might be 7 or 8 if he gets a late call out. I said, what happens if I call 000? Can you pick me up and give us a lift to the pub?
1: Friendship.
0: Put the lights on? Can we do that? Can I be the late call out? So this is his. So now he's become like the most famous paramedic in Australia.
1: Yeah.
0: I even did a podcast interview 2 days ago, and they were talking about the Rob story. And they're like, how is Rob being in this book? And I'm seeing him Friday night. It's been a lot for him as well. But the lovely thing is I get a lot of messages, because the great thing about doing what we do, because we can shine a light sometimes on what, because we're lucky to have this platform. And other than just talking about bird stories, is sometimes actually talk about just seeing really the fullness of what it must be like to be a paramedic. Because when they said goodbye to me, the three of them that were there, they all go off and do another 6 or 7 hours. And all they're dealing with is chaos.
1: Yeah.
0: Utter chaos. You don't think, bloody hell, that's there every day. Mm. All we think about paramedics and ambulance services, call out times. They're getting less, which is a real concern. But you don't think about the human consequence that amazing people that do that day in, day out. And when people talk about an act of service, that's what they do. So, yes, I'm seeing Rob tonight. Anyway, he's retiring in 3 weeks' time.
1: Oh, well.
0: 40 Willard. Years.
1: Oh, my goodness.
0: 40 years he's been doing that, and he's out there this morning. Morning, Rob. I'll see you tonight either at 5:30, 5:30, 6 or 7.
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0: Christian O'Connell Show. Right now, another chance to win $1,000 thanks to Yorkshire Tea. This week, we've been celebrating the proper way, properness with Yorkshire Tea. 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Available at Coles and Woolworths. Today, we're talking about the proper way to shower. Feels like we're back in the shower.
1: Does
0: last 3 weeks we've been hanging around the listeners' showers quite a lot, and obviously last week on the show, Patsy referred to you as the great unwashed. So maybe an extra couple of minutes in there today for everybody. Hit the showers, listeners, is what Patsy is saying. Hit the showers. So I want to talk about the proper way to shower.
2: I did it the proper way.
0: Now, not only does the water run a bit differently here, everything's different about how you shower. First of all, beer in the shower. This was a new revelation to me when I moved here, that obviously drinking is a big part of the culture here. I mean, you've got the old drive-through bottle shop where sick people have to park up and walk in. But if you need a beer or anything, you can just keep the car moving. Don't even need to get out the car. I still can't believe when I see people just pop the trunk and then shout out what they want.
3: It's a great Australian innovation, great Australian tradition.
0: You a fan of the shower beer?
3: I love this, but you've got to drink it like relatively quickly, otherwise it becomes warm beer.
0: That's it, it warms up quickly.
1: Who's got time in there to be having a bevy while I'm too busy shaving legs?
0: I could handle a shower Negroni. I could handle that. I'm more shower Negroni.
1: I can't think of anything worse.
0: Oh, no, but it's lovely because sometimes you spend a bit more time in the shower, don't you?
3: Yeah, more contemplative with a beer in hand.
0: I always think, whenever you get out of a shower, I don't necessarily say a bath, I'm not a heavyweight bath user, but I always feel slightly better.
3: Oh, definitely.
0: Mentally, it does something more than just cleaning you, doesn't it?
1: Yes,
0: that's what it does, yeah. And what do you do about drying off? This is a source of irritation between my wife and I. Mm-hmm. My wife and I is one of the two types of people in the world. She will get out the shower wet and dry off and flood the bathroom. Was I will dry you dry in there?
3: Wait, how much? Do you mean you wipe your
0: dry a towel off?
3: No, you don't put your towel in the shower.
0: Because when the water's off, the towel I have waiting, bring it in. That way when I exit the shower, I'm 90% dry.
1: But you're standing in water. Still.
0: I'll dry that. I'll dry them as well.
3: And there's no space to fully spread your arms and get out there and get. That's actually crazy.
0: No.
3: What do you expect your poor wife?
0: I don't have four doors on my shower. I don't have four doors.
3: Oh, okay.
0: Yeah.
3: Okay. Well, all right.
0: Come on in.
3: Open That's door policy.
0: I'm there this weekend signing copies of my book. Come and join me. Clean off, first of all. Clean off.
1: That is weird.
0: It's not weird. It's weird going out there having a flood. And it's a trap, a man trap. No. I could, slip up.
1: It's what? Like, you know, Kramer in that episode of Seinfeld where he's just constantly in the shower washing his lettuce. Yes. You must spend all day in there and drying in there, drinking in there.
0: Just chow off. It doesn't take long.
3: I agree that you should sort of do a self-squeegee where you...
0: How do you do that?
3: You wipe yourself off.
0: Your hands are tea towels, are they, all of a sudden, this story?
3: No, but at least it gets some of the
1: Shake
3: water
1: it off.
3: Off.
1: Like a dog.
3: Like a dog. Yeah. Then I can
0: ain't
3: dry
0: a dog.
3: Fully.
0: I'm a gentleman.
3: No, you're a parrot in a cage trying to... That's crazy.
0: But just Caitlin, what do you do?
4: I am the exact same as you. I do it in the shower.
0: Yes, but
4: I put my towel over the top.
0: It makes sense. The water's draining away anyway.
3: No, Caitlin doesn't get an opinion because she lives in a crazy house of rules where she also squeegees down every single inch of the shower screen before she leaves.
0: But there are a lot of other people that do that as well. We don't.
4: I did this all my life because what you do is you talk about the floor's wet. I'm not putting my towel on the floor. That's what the towel
0: bath
4: on the
0: mat.
4: Outside
0: bath
4: of the
0: mat.
3: That's what the bath mat's for.
0: No, I have it semi in the shower. I bring it in.
1: I'll
0: wash it once or twice a week,
1: this
0: that bath
1: ridiculous.
0: Mat.
1: Ridiculous.
0: Yeah, it's like a red carpet. You love it, Pats, you know? I have it semi. I'll bring it in. Semi in the shower.
1: No,
0: stand on
1: you.
0: That. What? Suddenly, my feet are dry already. That's 10% of the job done.
3: I'll be shocked if we get more than two callers saying they do anything close to what you do.
0: I'm happy to be. I'm happy to be in a rare air. Caitlin, what's up? You're talking.
4: It's not crazy. It's crazy that you walk out fully wet or even squeegee yourself off.
0: That's revolting.
4: Jobs.
3: How wet do you think you are?
0: All your wet, dirty skin is on my floor.
3: No, I'm like a dolphin. The water just goes straight off me.
0: Go back to the ocean.
3: No, that's what. Why would you buy a bath mat if not for using it?
1: Exactly, to stand on to dry yourself, which takes
0: seconds. Move it closer to the shower. Move it closer to the shower. Have an overlap.
4: This is absurd.
0: Try it this weekend.
3: I will not.
0: You won't go back.
3: I will not. I will never try
0: it. You won't go back. You won't go back. And how often do you wash the shower mat?
1: Please tell me. Weekly.
0: Is it?
1: Yeah, with the towels.
0: Is it? I reckon Pat's will come round. There's smell on that mat.
1: You could do DNA, like forensic testing on my
0: Pat
1: towel,
0: the dirty mat.
1: And you will see Pat, the dirty how mat. Clean and hygienic my
0: now,
1: bathroom
0: you hesitated.
1: Is.
0: I reckon you're
1: no,
0: once a year.
1: I just cleaned it. Oh, excuse me. No.
0: Pat, stinky mat.
1: No, I do it the same week that I do the sheets and the towels once a week on a Friday.
0: Rio, you're once a year, aren't you?
3: It's not once. I don't do it once a week. That's for sure.
0: Oh, no. That is manky.
3: Bath mat.
0: This is what happens with two men. You might be gay guys, but you're still dirty boys.
3: I come out clean. You know, I come out clean. No. Once a week's crazy. Come
0: no, it's
3: now.
0: Not. It's
3: once
0: clean. It's got all that dead skin.
3: Come on a bath mat. Come on, people.
0: No, life's too short to be living like that. No.
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1: live. 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
0: Yeah, it puts me in a good mood.
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0: Just great songs.
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0: Christian O'Connell Show. All right, what is the proper way to shower? This is a big area. We're celebrating properness thanks to Yorkshire Tea. $1,000 up for grabs. Christian, I turn the shower on, wash myself, turn the shower off, get my towel, dry everything but my feet. I then step onto the bath mat to tap and dry your feet. That is the proper way. Santo, beautiful system. Ellen is with me in the, well, not in the shower, but the system. I've got no door. I'm a Christian. Dry before you get out. Christian, this question is bigger than are you facing the shower or facing out? It should have been the census. It's the biggest question you've had on the show this year. I squeegee myself in the shower, Christian.
1: Yes. Oh. That's what I do.
0: With a hand, not an actual squeegee. You've met some of them. You've got to ask.
1: That's true. I do a hand squeegee and then I get out with the towel.
0: Solidly 100% with you, Christian. Dry off in the shower. I also have no doors. Maybe it's a no door policy for us no shower doers.
1: That is not the proper way.
0: Christian, this is from Sue. I dry myself in the shower too. I hang my towel over the top of the shower screen, dry myself in the shower.
2: Don't like that
0: come
2: either.
0: Out and it's not as cold.
1: No. Drying yourself with a wet towel.
2: Yeah, that's what towel racks are for. Don't put it over the glass.
0: I dry myself in the shower. The bath mat gets washed weekly with the towels. Well done. High living. Christian, also dry in the shower. I've done it for years. It's a much more efficient way to do it. James, I'm with you, mate. Christian, I use the extractor fan that's above the shower. Me too. Sucks all the moisture off you whilst you're in the shower. It's a reverse hair dryer. Yeah, I let technology do. Let technology do some of the work. I can't do it all, guys.
1: That's amazing.
0: What's the order of showering? You washing your head first? You do the hair first?
1: Yeah, I go top to tail. Like get the head nice and dry.
0: What about the drying process?
1: Yeah, oh, that's what
0: hair?
1: I mean.
0: Hair? Yeah.
1: Yes, same. Yeah.
2: I do legs first when I dry. Then back.
0: Do you guys wash your legs in the shower?
2: Absolutely.
1: No.
0: Do you? I think a lot of people presume that the water washes down to wash your legs.
1: I have a cut off at the obvious point, and then that's...
0: You don't do shins?
1: No, I don't do shins.
0: Oh, I do knees and shins.
1: Oh, come on.
0: No, wash your shins.
1: The water runs down
0: my
1: legs.
0: No.
1: Unless maybe I'm in gardening or something. But otherwise,
0: you've got to wash the shins. And what about... Next you're going to tell me you don't wash your feet.
1: No, I never wash my feet.
0: I wash my feet.
2: Really?
0: Stink is part of your body. That needs a wash.
1: No, you'll fall over.
0: No. How do you do that?
1: You can't do that safely.
0: Of course you can.
1: No,
0: yeah.
1: Come on.
0: Maybe there's only another 10 or 15 years of me doing it like that while I'm still young and in my prime. I said prime. This is what it looks like.
1: Do you stand and do it or how do you do it?
0: Well, what else would I do? Lie on the floor.
1: Or do you bend over?
2: Yeah, you just wash them and then rinse them. Hold your foot up in the air.
0: It's not different than putting a shoe on, man.
2: It's not like...
0: You need to get back in and do more of those stretches.
1: You're in a slippery shower.
0: You're right. We've only got a couple of years left in that. It's a young man's game. All right, who we got here? Kim. Morning, Kim.
3: Good morning, team. I literally could not get out of the shower fast enough because that's exactly what I was doing when you were talking about it. And I was like, I cannot believe that I've actually found someone else that does the same thing. It's quite liberating.
0: Great. You're with your people, Kim. So which way are you, Kim? Are you drying off in there?
3: Dry off in there. And this all started when I was a child because I hated that feeling of having a shower and then opening the shower door or the screen or whatever it was and getting cold, like it was freezing. So I started drying off in there. And the towel doesn't get wet, guys. You just hang it over the top.
0: Exactly. I work with simpletons.
3: Yes, absolutely. I feel for you.
0: I remember, modern showers now are nice, aren't they? Mm, the one my parents was that one that fitted onto the bath tap.
1: Oh, yes.
0: Do you remember that?
1: Yes.
0: And that was, I used to think that was fancy. It was like a rubber thing, like some sort of contraceptive device, a sheath over the tap, and then you had just, that's basically an indoor hose. What's the shower? Do you remember that?
2: Oh,
0: and you go, we got a shower now.
2: Yes.
0: What the hell is this?
1: Yes.
3: And the doors are definitely better than the shower curtains that used to stick to your legs.
0: Oh, you're right.
2: Yes.
0: Oh, those things.
3: Trying to have a shower and try and get that thing off your legs.
0: No, you're right. It clings. It's like water static, isn't it? Something wrong with it.
3: Yeah.
0: Kim, I'm going to give you $1,000. Great call.
3: Oh, my God. Thank you
0: so
3: much.
0: It pays to dry off in the shower.
3: I just rang up for the...
0: Brilliant. The dog's happy as well. Kim, thank you very much for calling. Have a lovely weekend.
3: Thank you. You too, guys.
4: 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Sydney Harbour. The city lights. The bridge.
5: 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Ice House on the Harbour, live at Fleet Steps. It's the kind of night that doesn't come around very often. And Gold's got the kind of tickets money can't buy. 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

0: We're asking you, what is the small thing, big joy in life? The small thing that gives you big joy. 0475, our text number is 0475-03-1043. Right now, today, in this moment, got the Holy Grail, got the trifecta. Brand new notepad. Oh. Only on the second page. Minted, baby, fresh. Oh. You just smell the top of its head. Oh, it's like a new car smell. You know, you got that second page. It's all there for me to write. Rubbish, mainly. New socks.
1: Oh.
0: New pens.
1: What are you rocking, Ree socks?
0: Uniqlo.
1: Oh, lovely.
0: You know I love Uniqlo for basics.
1: Yeah,
0: always for basics. Yeah. Tees, jocks and socks.
1: As the
0: seasons are changing, we've got some of the new stuff in as well. Mm. Some nice merino wool, but not at merino price. I'm not even paid to endorse Uniqlo. I just genuinely love Uniqlo.
1: I've got one eye on their undershirt.
0: Oh,
1: beautiful
0: nice.
1: Airism singlet.
0: Yeah, Airism. Oh, Airism is living. And you know what I saw yesterday lit me up? Someone driving, big old Labrador, passenger seat, head out the window. Oh, you want to high five them and they go, fire. Yes, my friend. Their hairs in their eyes and faces.
1: Tongues they are out.
0: Yes, so happy. In fact, you know what? If I was Prime Minister of this country, I'd pay people who are unemployed, okay, or old people that just want to give back to the society, to drive around with golden Labradors in the car with their heads out the window to cheer people up right now. In fact, no, I know what we're going to do. You know we've got access to these Black Thunders. Radio was built in this country with the use of a good old Black Thunder. Yeah. I'm going to hire old people that want to give back to society, okay? Who are just hanging around right now. They're retired. They want to do something. Yeah. Hire them to drive around with, because the radio station's gold, golden gold retrievers to cheer people up.
1: Great idea.
0: They see the up vibe and they're bloody hell, what radio station is that? Hey, it's us.
1: I'll check that out.
0: Yeah. Okay. I don't see you writing it down.
1: No, it's
0: not. Just going to stay in the mind, will it?
1: Yeah.
0: Just stay up there.
1: You can't forget something like that.
0: No, you can't. Small thing, big joy. What's it for you, Rio?
1: I love when you go to a restaurant and they have fancy soap in the bathroom.
0: Oh, Aesop's?
1: Oh, yeah, if you're going to a really fancy restaurant.
0: Yeah, yeah.
1: I will make multiple trips to the bathroom, even if I don't need to, just to be able to wash my hands in that lovely soap that you can, you know, would never normally buy for your home. And some of them even have hand cream.
0: Do you know what? I can't stand it though when you get the wrong squirt and like you get this, you get the cream and I'm like, oh, I haven't washed it.
1: I'll wash it off.
0: It stays on for the rest of the day. You can never wash them enough. Why is
1: so
0: that?
1: True.
0: It's there for life. It's tainted.
1: It's deep in your pores.
0: Shiny. Oh, yes. And it's got smear matches on your clothes.
1: Oh, yes.
0: I need a dry, unlubed hand.
1: You could actually do with a bit of a wet-ass lubed up hand to sort of slide up those faders.
0: Real men have dry hands.
1: Real men do not have hands.
0: You would
1: the
0: look
1: country.
0: At these hands and like, bloody hell, do you make fencing? Are you a tiler? These are hands of someone who works the land.
1: Those soft hands of a baby.
0: These are hands that are made to touch microphones and faders and works in arts and crafts and communities.
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0: 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Now, we've got a great guest. I was on his podcast a couple of weeks ago, and it's a guy called Justin Coulson. You might have seen him on Channel 9's Parental Guidance Show. Does a fantastic podcast for mum and dads that I really recommend called Raising Happy Families. He knows what he's talking about. He's got six kids. Actually, I think it might be seven or eight, but anyway. He's written a brilliant book. It's called Boys, A Guide to Raising Boys to Be Confident, Resilient and Caring. And I thought it'd be great to get him on for a chat. There are two books I always recommend to any parents by an Australian guy, actually, called Steve Bidoff. One of them is called Raising Girls. One of them is called Raising Boys. I've read both of them, even though I'm a girl dad. And now Justin's book that I read, even though I have two daughters, is another book I would highly recommend as essential reading for parents, not just of boys, but of any mums and dads. Justin's on the line right now. Justin, always a joy to be talking to you. Welcome to the show.
1: What a treat, Christian. Great to be with you.
0: I always love chatting to you. Now, I'm a girl dad. My sister has four boys from 15 to 22, and I know she finds it very, very challenging raising boys, especially in the times we're living in now. Tell us about your new book, which I'm guessing addresses this.
1: Yeah, the book is called Boys, Building Strong Young Men from the Inside Out.
0: I get the feeling these days it must be quite intimidating for parents to know what is masculinity now in 2026? How are you raising boys in the right way? It's kind of scary, isn't it? I feel like sometimes we're letting down young boys.
1: So there's a couple of things that you've said here. First off, parents are worried. In fact, there's a thing called gender disappointment. I've been talking to a couple of psychologists about it. They've literally been working with soon-to-be mums who are worried because they're having sons, because the world's kind of down on boys.
0: Yeah.
1: A lot of people are saying, well, boys are the problem. I disagree, by the way. I think boys are the solution, but too many people see boys as a problem or the problem.
0: Yeah.
1: And in the book, I wrestle with this quite a bit. And I don't really talk about toxic masculinity because I think we've got to focus on where we want to go, not focus on where we've been. And where we want to go is to what I'm describing as healthy masculinity. So healthy men help the people around them to feel safer and stronger. And if there was just one message, like the one thing that I'd love to take, have everyone take out of this conversation, is that if you're a man and you're not helping the people around you feel safer and stronger, then what kind of a man are you really? And if you're raising boys, that's what we want to drip feed into their brain. In fact, if you're raising girls, they need to hear it as well. Healthy men are the ones who, I tell my daughters to look for the chair stackers, right? They're the ones who notice at the end of the event, oh, there's some stuff to do. Let me pick up the rubbish bin or let me go and put some chairs away so that other people don't have to do it. They're healthy men, right? They're the ones who help the people around them feel safer and stronger.
0: So I remember a couple of years ago doing a thing for dads, and we were just openly talking about 200 dads there. And the biggest problem was dads with boys. It was all about, they were like, what do you say? I'm struggling to get my son to change his behavior. And it's creating this disconnection. The dads get more and more frustrated. The kids stop speaking to dad. And so there's this horrible disconnect between them. And they don't know how to form the bridge to change the behavior. All it is like the dad's judging. The son feels shamed. You don't understand me. They're probably dads listening to this right now. And this is sounding very, very familiar. What can they do to help the situation?
1: Yeah, you've nailed it, Christian. That's exactly how it is. And dads, with the very best of intentions, step in and try to quote-unquote help. But their son's like, you're not helping me, you're lecturing me. And you can't lecture a boy into becoming a great man. You can love him into it, but you can't lecture him into it. So when I listen to you say that, my immediate thought is, imagine you've got a glass that could have water in it. The water in the glass is connection, and the glass is your relationship with your son. So you want to get as much connection into that glass, right? You want to get as much connection into the relationship. But sitting down and saying, hey, kiddo, we need to have a chat. Things aren't going quite right and I need to put you straight. That doesn't usually feel like connection. That feels like correction and direction.
0: Yeah.
1: What happens is correction and direction is air in the glass. So every time we put more correction and direction in, that means we displace more water. And eventually our boys are walking around with empty glasses. And you know what I do with an empty glass? You put it down.
0: I really like that, the image and the framework there. And it is about being parents. It's about topping up, isn't it? It's about filling their cups with how you connect to them, less in a judgmental way, more in an open, impartial way.
1: Yeah, questions like, what's going on for you? Or, we've had a bit of conflict lately. What am I missing? I find that's the most powerful question. When you just say what you've noticed, been a bit of tension between us lately. I don't like it. What don't I know? Like, what, as a parent, I love to say to my kids, what am I getting wrong here?
0: Oh my God, it's the best question, isn't it? Because then they're like, it's an open thing, and it's not you trying to judge them or trick them somehow. It genuinely is, can you tell me what I'm missing?
1: I mean, sometimes if you've got a teenage boy, they kind of go, I don't know. And that's when you say, well,
0: there is a lot of grunting. There is a lot of grunting. Yes.
1: We'll have a chat about it. Or you go down to the cafe. I know that a thick shake at the cafe these days costs about $12 a pop. So you're down $24-25 for two thick shakes. But the conversation that you'll have.
0: So the glass of water is actually, it's a thick shake. That's what it's all about, really. The thick shake is the connection.
1: Any flavor they like, yes. So long as they start talking to you. Here's what I reckon is the best conversation to have around the dinner table. I'd be saying to my son, and I say this to my daughters as well, here's my definition of healthy masculinity. I've got two questions for you. Where did you see it today? And then where did you see its opposite? So you ask them to describe how they saw healthy masculinity. Did they see it with dad? Did they see it with someone at school? Did they see it with a teacher? Did they see it on the street? And where did they see someone doing the opposite, making someone rather than feel safer and stronger, feel smaller and weaker? And then the question is, which one, like, how did you feel when you saw each one? Which one do you want to be? You ask that question every so often, just get the conversation going around what a good man is, and you make it really explicit. And pretty soon it starts to create some space in their brain for what we're trying to teach them.
0: I think that's I think there are two really powerful questions, actually. I think that's such a great thing to say to somebody, because you're seeing real-world examples, aren't they, of the behaviour they want and the behaviour they don't want. Do you know what? I would love to do something. You know, I said this when I was on your podcast a couple of weeks ago. I'd love to do something with you for dads. I think, you know, it's a really important time for mums and dads right now. It is. And often, you know, and I'm speaking from my own experience, my wife always drives a lot of the uncomfortable conversations. It's very, very easy for dad to kind of be the yes man. My daughters actually laugh at that. They call me the yes man. And after a while, it becomes quite a source of conflict in our relationship between me and my wife. And I think dads are overwhelmed right now. I'd love to do something with you to help dads, actually. I love being a dad. It's been the greatest journey of my life. And it still is. But I'd love to do something with you, Justin, to help our fellow dads.
1: Christian, let's get in front of a couple of hundred dads and have a conversation with them. I'd love to do that with you as well.
0: Great.
1: It's going to be a lot of fun.
0: And well done for all the work you do for our boys as well. It's always a joy talking to you as well. Good luck with the book.
1: Thanks for having me on the show, Christian.
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0: Christian O'Connell Show. Good morning to Nicola. Christian, I love the chat with Justin Coulson. My husband and I would love to come to the event you're doing with him. Listen, well, as you heard, we're going to do it. But I did just come up with that. We haven't booked anywhere, but I love the fact that a lot of you are texting saying you'd like us to do that. I will. Christian, I got into, just as Justin was coming on the radio, stayed here the whole thing. I will get his book, Boys. It's a brilliant, brilliant book. Christian, when our boys were younger, we attended a talk by Steve Bidoff, who you mentioned as well. We still talk about his advice 14 years later. Yeah, I mean, listen, if you've got young kids, it's overwhelming being a parent. And with all the best will in the world, you're not going to listen to all the podcasts. You're not going to buy all the books. And also, sometimes you just need a break from the business of being a mum and dad, you know. And so I cannot recommend, when there are now three books, I'll definitely recommend Justin's book. But Steve Bidoff is an Australian guy. I actually saw him in the UK. He did a talk about raising girls that I went to. And then the next night he was doing one about raising boys, and I went to that as well. And it was incredible. I think it informed my wife and I's how we parent a lot more thanks to him. His two books, Raising Boys and Raising Girls, are essential. You know, like Nicola said, that you're still talking about his advice 14 years later. They're absolutely brilliant. Tomorrow morning, I'm going to be at Chadstone, the Dimmicks there, from 10:30 a.m. till midday. Then I'm off to the G to see the Mighty D smash the Bulldogs, hopefully. But I'm doing a book signing, my new book, Unscript. Came out 3 weeks ago. I'll be at Dimmicks, Chadstone tomorrow morning, 10:30 a.m. till midday. Thank you very much to everyone who's been getting my book. The really great joy about it is the emails I'm getting from people every single day. A woman called Irene stopped me in the street 2 days ago to talk about the book and how she's having more conversations with strangers. It's incredible. And I got this lovely email from John this week. Christian, I'm halfway through listening to the audiobook of your book on Unscript. I go to the gym early most mornings. It's the same 15 guys. Everyone has their headphones on, doing their own thing. Since starting to listen to the book, I've started introducing myself to one new person every time I go and work out. They all say the same thing, how they also see the same faces every single day and we never speak to each other. I'm telling them what I'm doing and why, and that they should spread it on as well. Now everyone's talking in the gym. Less and less of us, day by day, are wearing headphones. Part of my work takes me to Mildura, where I grew up from 10 to 20, and I was there the other day. 21 degrees, blue sky, too good to waste an office. So I put your book on and head out for a walk to get some sun. And as I was walking by the river again, your chapter came on about paying more attention to the world around us and looking up. And I stood there suddenly, overlooking the sheer awe and power of the Murray. Big part of my life as a kid, and I'd forgotten how big and beautiful it was. And then I took this photo because I thought of you, the chapter you were talking about, tuning into what's going on in and around you before chatting to other people. In the right-hand corner of a photo, there was a man playing a violin. There's no one around him, just looking out at the river, playing his violin. I stopped, I go over to him. This is only because of what you suggested in the book. And I said, why are you playing the violin? He just turned to me and said, why not? And then carried on playing.
1: Wow.
0: Isn't that beautiful? Yeah. So John sent me this photo. And there's this violinist with no one around him playing to the river and the world and nature. I printed it off. It's in my office now. It's right above my desk. It's such a beautiful... That why not is the great answer, isn't it? Mm. Why not? Anyway, the book's called Unscript, and thank you very much. My email's in there. As you're going through the book, I love getting your emails. I do read them. I'm actually changing how I organise my day so I have time to reply to every single email that's coming through. Thank you to everyone who's buying it, and if you're coming to Chadstone tomorrow at 10:30 a.m., I'll be at the Dimmicks, and it'll be lovely to see you there.
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0: Christian O'Connell's show. Time for today's time waster on World Bathroom Day. It does feel like there's been the biggest theme of the last 3 weeks on this show is being in the listeners' bathrooms. What's happened? We're looking for bathroom songs on World Bathroom Day. We have a double pass to Red Hot Summer Tour. This year, Australian Crawl and Men at Work unite for a historic Red Hot Summer Tour touring the country this October and November. 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You can win a double pass for your bathroom song. In one of the earliest cases of nominative determinism,
1: ooh,
0: the modern toilet was invented by English plumber Thomas Crapper. That's true. That's 1870. Oh, Tommy Crapper. Invented the crapper. Incredible. All right, bathroom songs. Working class flannel. Ooh. No, come on, working class man. Working class flannel.
2: Bronze.
0: Black or white?
2: Gold.
0: Nothing compares to Lou.
2: Silver plus.
0: Purple drain.
2: Silver.
0: Wipe here waiting.
3: Gold.
0: And squeegee lover.
2: Oh, gold.
0: I couldn't find any more squeegee ones.
2: Very good.
0: Rio, what have you got? Bathroom songs.
2: The shower of one.
0: Oh, yeah, good. Silver.
2: Drips don't lie.
0: No.
2: You hate a drip.
0: Yeah, yeah, yeah.
2: Oh,
0: yeah,
2: okay.
0: Yeah. Bronze.
2: You too. They loved a little bathroom in the bedroom.
0: Yeah.
2: On Sweetest Thing.
0: Oh, very good. That's better. Gold.
2: And Kurt Cobain really had to worry about doing his hair, making sure it was perfect.
0: It looked quite greasy to me, actually.
2: Well, yes, I sung Comb As You Are.
0: Comb As You Are. Gold as well.
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0: 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All right, we're looking for your bathroom songs on the Time Waster today. 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
1: Silver Plus.
0: Mike Aroma.
1: Gold.
0: November Drain.
1: Gold.
0: Bathtub Thumping.
1: Silver Plus.
0: Cisterns Are Doing It For Themselves.
1: Silver Plus.
0: Dunny For Nothing.
1: Gold.
0: That's very good. Jared, well done. Bohemian Crapsody.
1: Bronze.
0: No, Jack, come on. Carly Simon, You're So Train.
1: Silver.
0: Always have to do that this time of the show. I always do it. I Will Always Love Lou.
1: Gold.
0: Ah, what a treat. All About the Basin. All About
1: Silver.
0: The Basin.
1: Silver.
0: No longer the divinals I touch myself. It's now I wash myself.
1: Oh, that's very lovely. Gold.
0: Sharp Dressed Manhole.
1: Oh, right, got it. Silver Plus.
0: Yeah, I had to do a couple of reads as well. I was like, what?
1: Can't be safe.
0: That's not a time waster we're doing, is it? Smells Like a Teen's Been Here.
1: Silver Plus.
0: Can't Get You Grout of My Head.
1: Silver.
0: Christian, Stevie Wonder Is a Clean Freak. I Wash.
1: Oh, gold.
0: Well done, Stephen. I Wipe Big Butts.
1: Oh, bronze.
0: Christian, I grew up next door to Sir Thomas Crapper's great great great granddaughter in Zimbabwe. Let's do Fame in the Family Tree. Let's do. Well, why would you make that up? We know that we're giving someone a prize because it's true. What? Someone's got to live next to the inventor of the toilet, Sir Thomas Crapper's great great granddaughter in Zimbabwe. Sure. Why can't it be Nicola Price?
1: Great point.
0: Fame in the Family Tree Monday. Mm. Easy Loofah.
1: Gold Plus.
0: Mark Webber, well done. I think this is a start. It's making me laugh because I've had food poisoning the last 2 days. Seat Over Troubled Water.
1: Oh,
0: that actually feels like my anthem. Joshua, I feel so seen right now. Drop the Poulet. No, that's Grow Up, Kevin.
1: Bront.
0: Come on. Suds in the Eye. Instead of NXS Guns in the Sky.
1: Gold.
0: Gillette Me Entertain You.
1: Silver.
0: Well done, Andy. Any other guys out there use a Fusion 5 like me?
1: Yeah. Hey, I do.
0: Do you use a Fusion 5?
1: Yeah, Fusion 5.
0: You don't need it.
1: No, that
0: bum fluff you've got there.
1: I have to shave every day.
0: Slam the door and that would come off.
1: I'm going to come in unshaven on Monday.
0: I wouldn't notice. You've got the skin of a choir boy.
2: You ever had a beard?
1: No, I can't. I get the worst amount of facial hair. It's
0: skin
1: not
0: of a 12-year-old lad.
1: It's not enough to grow a beard.
0: Addicted to Dove.
1: Silver.
0: Janie's Got a Sponge. It's better than a gun, guys.
1: It's much better.
0: Much better. Well done, Janie. Mambo Number 2. Baker's going to drop a couple of kids off at the pool.
1: Oh,
0: Baker. This is Mambo Number 2.
1: Oh, that's very good.
0: Cleaning out Eminem is cleaning out his water closet.
1: Two, silver.
0: Better be foam soon.
1: Silver.
0: Come out and get it.
1: Silver Plus.
0: Man, I Feel Like Shampooing.
1: Gold.
0: That's very good, Wendy. Wendy Sellings, what a name. Mm. Well, I'm buying it. it's a time waster.
1: Oh, right.
0: I Feel Like Shampooing. Scrub It Off.
1: Silver.
0: Towel, Am I Supposed to Live Without You?
1: Silver.
0: Ensuite Caroline. That's the ensuite one.
1: Gold.
0: Well done, Tommy. She Works Hard for the Dunny.
1: Gold.
0: Wipe Here Right Now.
1: Gold. Very good.
0: That's okay. That's funny. Ray, well done. All right, who is the winner today?
1: Seat Over Troubled Water.
0: Yes, thank you, Joshua. My anthem. All right, we are back Monday morning. We'll have your misheard lyrics. Have a fantastic weekend. Take care. We're back Monday. And I'll see if you're coming out to meet me tomorrow morning. I'll be at Chadstone Dimmicks, 10:30 a.m. until midday. I'll see you then. Thanks for listening to the show. We'll speak to you Monday.
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28: International Poets Day.
29: I was so excited to hear
28: your favourite bard.
29: Who's your favourite bard?
28: I think I love a bit of Russell Crowe. I like John Laws.
29: Russell doesn't write poetry.
28: Not like me. You and he have a lot in common.
29: I write poetry, and I wouldn't have remembered a lot of it until I found my teenage diary, which happened to be in my desk.
28: And thanks for bringing Pam Ayres back to the...
29: I sit upon a little stool, my legs not far apart. I've had a sausage for me lunch. Oops, I've done a fart. That's pretty much the nature of Pam Ayres.
28: You just made that up, didn't you?
29: I did, sadly. I did.
28: Yeah.
29: So, but, you know, we read some of my poetry earlier.
28: Yeah, we did. Well, on the Fast Five.
29: And Yolanda was thrilled to receive it. No. You have a choice. Do you want one that's called Elements, or do you want that's called Don't Live Your Life in a Bubble? Which would you prefer?
28: Which is shorter?
30: Live Your Life in a Bubble.
29: All right, here comes the bubble. So we've had the bubble.
28: Yeah.
29: I'd now like to read you Elements. Are you ready?
28: Sure.
29: Thank you. Get rid of the music. Blow, winds, blow, and move along fast, forever reaching, forgetting the past. Why are you rubbing your face? That's not part of the poem. Brushing aside all wants of the soul. No time, keep moving. Tomorrow's your goal. That's pretty good. Pelter down rain, be direct and be true. Shooting like arrows from the sky, changing hue. I like a rhyme. Reaching the pavement and dancing so light. Your firm, constant beat. We'll keep on through the night.
28: That it?
29: Excuse me.
28: Oh, yeah, good.
29: Are there any publishers listening? I'm just saying, I know. There's Banjo Patterson and then there's me.
28: Then there's you.
29: Ding, ding, ding, ding, ding, ding.
28: As long as it's got the words art or dart in it.
29: I should be okay.
28: You'll be okay.
29: You should be okay.
28: Actually, I've got a story that's right in your wheelhouse.
29: Yeah, really?
28: About an entrepreneur.
29: I love to hear it.
28: That's coming up. Also, I think we're going to head down to the water cooler for a bit of water cooler chat. That's coming up this hour. It's Jonesy Demanded driving.

0: Hello, it's Jonesy the Man driving you home this Friday afternoon. I always look at entrepreneurs and go, man, why didn't I come up with that?
1: I love those stories where you hear that someone has had the smallest of ideas, like how to put a dimple in a golf ball or something like that.
0: Boom.
1: And then money for jam, the money rolls in.
0: The Afterpay guys, two neighborinos.
1: Over their bins, didn't they chat over their garbage
0: bins? Living in a
1: bins?
0: Well-off suburb, I would admit. But they're both putting their bins out. They get chatting about Afterpay. Boom, $1 billion empire.
1: Or someone that's come up with the cat's eyes that go along the side of the road. That person's worth billions and billions of dollars.
0: Mr. Cat's Eyes, where's your ideas? Where's my ideas?
1: Yeah, nowhere.
0: I read this story about entrepreneurs Buck Weimer and Arlene Weimer. And they had a product because Arlene had a condition. She's got Crohn's disease, which is it's a specialist disease.
1: It's a terrible disease.
0: And it can be very embarrassing.
1: Oh.
0: So Buck came up with specialty underwear for severe flatulence.
2: My wife has Crohn's disease, and Bagasse is a byproduct for people who have Crohn's. Obviously, I didn't want to divorce her because of that, so I did something about it. The invention really helped our marriage a lot, and as a result of wearing the underwear, her anxiety was reduced, so she actually has less gas. Arlene started bragging about it. Our hope for the future, even as we pass on, is that this product will continue because it is service to people who are in need.
1: I mean, that's a very practical thing. So she had bad gas because of Crohn's.
0: Yep.
1: He said, rather than divorce her.
0: Yes, which I would have done straight away.
1: He made her some big undies. I'm looking at a picture here. They come in three different sizes.
0: Yeah, I'll tell you about some of the features.
1: Please.
0: They feature soft, breathable fabrics and moisture-wicking technology. This is all good stuff. So he took it to the sharks on Shark Tank.
1: What did they think?
0: They passed. Unfortunately. He wanted $55,000 for 25% equity, and the sharks said, no dice. Take your funky undies somewhere else, mate.
1: Is that what they were called, the funky undies?
0: I would have called them funky undies.
1: Of course you would.
0: Or fundies.
1: I guess, you know, if life gives you lemons, you make lemonade.
0: Exactly.
1: Your wife's doing flatulence, you take her to the Shark Tank.
0: And drop her in. Jonesy and Amanda driving you home for Jam Nation.
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0: Hello there. It's Jonesy Demand driving you home. On a Friday, we like to gather around the Jonesy Demand water cooler and have some good old fashioned water cooler chat.
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0: And this is something that's pitched by our sales team. What are they called now?
2: Are they called client experiential experientialism?
0: Back in the old days, they were just radio sales, but they come up with a lot of, like, you like to say, would you rather?
2: This is kind of a would you rather. They put this on a blackboard or a whiteboard near their office, and people have a comment, but let's see what they've pitched this week. Here we go. Are you ready?
0: Okay. Gather around.
2: Would you rather never be able to cut or file your nails or never be able to brush or clean your teeth ever again?
0: I could go without cutting my nails. Teeth, that's the king and queen of everything. Well, that's your health. That's everything.
2: And your social being.
0: And your social being.
2: Your passion abilities. Cutting your nails, I mean, no one wants massively long, hideous nails. Remember, like, those musicians who have a big, long thumbnail? Everyone goes, yeah, that's mate. And I don't know how girls have big, long, false fingernails.
0: Yeah, how do they do
2: that? How do they do things?
0: How does it work?
2: How does it work? I would also rather have never cut or file my nails than never be able to clean my teeth. How about you, Ryan?
3: I have a very rigorous oral routine in the morning.
0: What about cleaning your teeth?
3: Okay.
2: Meaning you couldn't do without it?
3: Yeah, like I clean my teeth. I've got a tongue scraper.
0: Oh.
2: Really?
3: Yeah. And then I have, why are you surprised?
2: Those onion sandwiches you've been eating.
0: I've never smelled, actually, I'll say this about Ryan, I've never smelled anything from him.
2: No.
0: Ever.
2: And so you'd put up with the massively long, inconvenient fingernails?
3: Oh, yeah. Oh. Because having bad breath is worse than death for me. So,
0: okay. Yeah. Well, it seems like we've got three people that go with the clean teeth option.
2: I don't know who would pick fingernails.
0: Okay, well, let's find out.
2: Let's find out. The water cooler chat, would you rather never be able to cut or file your nails or never be able to brush or clean your teeth?
0: Thanks to our radio station client experience team.
2: Yeah, they've come up with this, and I like it. What do you think?
0: Jonesy Demand is driving you.

0: 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Friday's as good a day as any to gather around the water cooler for...
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2: Water cooler chat. 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
0: Thanks to our client experience team.
3: They come up with these, and here's the conundrum today.
0: They work at the radio broadcasting facility.
3: Yeah, their business cards are giant gatefolds. Here is today's discussion. Would you rather never be able to cut or file your nails or never be able to brush or clean your teeth?
0: You've got three people here that would be happy with long nails.
3: No, I wouldn't be happy with it.
0: But
3: I'd choose
0: it.
3: That over never being able to clean my teeth.
0: Yep.
3: I wonder, you know, when people go on Survivor and those shows, and they end up coupling up with people.
0: Yeah.
3: You know, what about your mouth hygiene?
0: Yeah.
3: And you're cleaning your teeth with a stick.
0: And there's a lot of other parts as well that get on the whiff.
3: Yeah, but you're not, your face isn't there.
0: Speak for yourself. Ryan has joined us from Des Moines.
3: Hello, Ryan.
0: Ryan.
4: G'day. I would rather not be able to cut or file my nails.
0: Yeah. Yeah.
4: Because if I have a healthy mouth and my teeth are in shape, I can then just bite my nails.
3: Oh, right. Listen to you. You've got a plan.
0: You're an ideas man. Thank you.
3: Well done.
0: Betty is in Bendigo.
3: Hello, Betty.
5: Hi, guys. There is no way I can go without clean teeth.
3: Yeah.
0: Yep. That seems to be what's happening here.
3: Maybe, though, if your nails were really long, you could use them to pick your teeth. Am I mixing the... I'm getting confused with myself.
0: That's
3: now.
0: Rank. Jake has joined
3: Hello,
0: us.
3: Hello, Jake. Would you rather never be able to cut or file your nails or never be able to brush or clean your teeth?
6: It's such a great question. And normally when presented with these ridiculous scenarios, I go, okay, cool. Which one would my wife... Would my wife still want to have sex with me?
3: Right.
6: And I'm pretty sure if I said to her, hey, I'm never going to brush my teeth again...
0: Mm.
6: The answer would be no.
0: Yeah.
6: So I'd have to. I'm happy to have long nails forever. That'll be fine.
0: Sure.
3: Okay.
0: Because when you're married, you know, you've got to do everything you can to
3: keep your wife
0: well,
3: happy.
0: You don't want to be handicapped in the department, if you know what I mean.
3: Well, you want to have nice breath.
0: Yes. Yes.
3: It's a simple way of saying it. Yes. Thank you, Jake.
0: Luke is in the Franklin River.
3: Hello. Well, my goodness. Swim to a bank. Swim. Would you rather?
7: Hello.
3: Hello. Would you rather never cut your nails or never brush your teeth?
7: I would honestly rather cut my nails than brush my teeth.
0: Really? Well, you're the first
7: yep.
0: one.
3: Well, how do you choose nails?
7: Well, I'm a bit of a anxious nail biter, so I feel like that would just drive me insane if I couldn't cut them. And, I mean, who doesn't love a good mani-pedi now and then? And, yep. you know, they're on show, so you want to make sure they look good.
0: But what about your breath, Luke?
7: Yeah, look, I heard the previous caller say he wants to keep his wife happy. I don't have that. So that's one thing I don't have to worry about. But I feel like if I was to eat a raw carrot for breakfast, say, it'll give a bit of a natural brush and hopefully that will kind of, you know, alleviate a lot of the potential scent that could come from it.
3: Yes. Okay. No, and I wonder, you know when they say if you don't wash your hair for ages, it stops being greasy. I wonder if you stop brushing your teeth if the smell gets better. Let's do an experiment, Brendan.
0: Thank you, Luke. Let's wrap this up. Well, we have one caller for
3: fingernails.
0: Yeah.
3: All right, Luke. Nick.
0: Nick's
3: Hello, Nick. Would
0: with
3: you
0: us.
3: Would you rather never cut your nails or never brush your teeth?
8: I would rather never cut my nails. Could you imagine having a conversation with someone and then talking to them, knowing that they are smelling your breath?
0: Oh yeah.
3: I know.
8: Yuck.
3: I know.
0: Yeah.
3: It does make me wonder about Luke.
0: Yeah, what's going on with Luke?
3: Maybe he needs to stay in the Franklin River.
0: Yeah, stay in the... Well, there it is. 99.9% of people say that they would rather never cut their nails again over never washing their teeth.
3: That's right. Washing their teeth.
0: Yeah, that's old school. And that closes another chapter of...

0: That's that. Jonesy Demander driving you home for Jam Nation.
1: Thank you very much.
2: Nice house.
3: Golden ticket number one.
1: Oh, yes.
0: Do you know who it is?
4: Tell me.
0: It's Alyssa.
4: You have won the very first golden ticket to Ice House. Congratulations.
5: Oh, my God. I can't believe it.
0: Believe it, baby.
5: Oh, my gosh, guys. I'm so excited. Thank you so much. I love all of their songs. Mm-hmm. And I grew up listening to their songs. And I know somebody from school is going to be so excited to get a call from me this afternoon.
0: Oh, this is exciting. What's your favourite Ice House song? You can only pick one.
5: Got to be Electric Blue.
0: Rock on, Alyssa.
5: Thank you, guys.
3: Every morning, Christian O'Connell reveals the winning song. Every Friday, Jonesy and Amanda make the winning call. There's five golden tickets to win.
0: You ready?
3: Christian reveals the next Ice House winning song between 6 a.m. and 9 a.m. this morning. Gold.
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0: It's Jonesy and Amanda driving you home this Friday afternoon.
1: You know, I know that you've been busting for information about the rap singer Lil Wayne.
0: Oh, hang on. Don't tell me rapping with Mootsie's back.
1: No, it's not.
0: This was the segment that you used to do.
1: Yeah, when I talk about rap music. This time,
0: when we were standing around the water cooler and I was talking to young people, I wanted to actually be abreast rap music without actually having to listen to it. And your gang name is Lil Moons.
1: You've made that up.
0: And you even had an intro.
1: Oh, dear.

0: Anyway, okay. That's Lil Wayne. The reason I want
1: now playing on smooth.
0: The reason I want to talk about Lil Wayne is some information has come to light where I've seen footage of him talking to some other, I don't know if they're musicians, I don't know.
1: Rappers.
0: I don't know what they are. But they're discussing
1: Boys in the Hood.
0: His sleeping habits, and the conversation went a little bit like this.
2: Find it hard to sleep at night?
3: I don't sleep.
2: Ever? You don't sleep?
3: Because I work so much.
2: Yeah. What time do you go to bed?
3: I don't have a time.
2: Well,
4: wait, do you really not sleep?
3: No, I don't.
2: No, you don't.
4: What do you do? So are you up from like, let's say it's like midnight. You're like, okay, I'm going to try to lay down and go to bed.
3: No.
4: So you're never trying to lay down and go to bed?
2: You never get in the bed ever?
3: No.
2: You never get in a bed?
3: No.
0: No. That's why he looks 108 years old. He never lies down and goes to sleep.
1: He doesn't have a bed.
0: Because he has to work so much. Lil Wayne, have a rest. Maybe the solution to this, I don't know, I'm just throwing this out there for Lil Wayne, if he maybe does a collab with Lil Baby.
1: There's Lil Baby. So you could put Lil Wayne with Lil Baby.
0: And then someone would have to put them to bed.
1: Well, because Lil Baby would be up, but Lil Wayne would be...
0: Lil Baby can't stay up, so he'd go to bed with Lil Wayne.
1: What about Lil Poopy?
0: And there'd be a Lil Poopy, and then this guy'd come in.
5: Wake up, Jeff. 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Wake up, Jeff.
0: And hence, we really need the circadian rhythms are taken care of.
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21: 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And if you listen carefully, you can hear them warming up in the corner as I speak. 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
1: Well, these gentlemen are two weapons of Aussie rock. We've got Dave Gleeson, the unmistakable voice of the Screaming Jets, and Jimmy Hocking, guitar slinger extraordinaire.
2: Yeah. Hey.
1: They are going to hit the road later this year when the Screaming Jets tour, but Dave and Jimmy are here first to give us a little sample. Hello, fellas. How are you?
3: Howdy.
0: Part of the Friday Feels Sessions, right. Or FFS.
3: I love it.
0: Which we enjoy very
3: much. You feel it when you walk in, that everyone's up and about for a Friday.
0: It's a vibe. Yeah.
3: I love
0: it. It's a great
1: vibe.
0: It's a great vibe.
1: You
0: guys, because you have a link with the Angels.
3: Yes.
0: And it starts with Jimmy, though.
3: Yeah.
0: And I forgot the story years ago. You got the call up to fill in for Bob Spencer from the Angels as a guitarist.
4: What happened was Bobby Spencer was playing guitar in the Angels.
0: Yeah.
4: 88. And he had a collision with Doc on stage and ended up with a broken arm and broken guitar.
1: On stage.
4: They hit hard enough to get
1: a broken arm. Mm.
3: I can add to this story. So Bob Spencer was standing on top of his quad box.
0: Yep.
3: As he did. He looked amazing up there. Doc thought that the quad box was on wheels and would move when he kicked it. He actually ended up kicking it out from underneath.
4: Yeah. So the quad box went backwards. Bob went forwards, landed on the box, broke his wrist. And it was the biggest tour they'd embarked on in the band's history at that
0: this
4: time.
0: This is the Liveline tour.
4: That's correct.
0: Yeah. And it wasn't because Bob's solo was going too long, because Doc used to hate a long solo.
4: I don't know. It could be. But I get a call from Brent Eccles, who I didn't know very well. I'd opened for the Angels in one of my former bands, saying, I've got no time to BS around. You need to tell me if you could come and play tomorrow night at the Palais Theatre in Melbourne. And I was young and cocky, but not completely idiotic.
0: Yeah.
4: So I said, it's doable. So he said, come now to the hotel anyway, 24 hours later, on stage playing the gig for Liveline. It was the third gig in.
0: God.
4: And it went so well. It wasn't a perfect score, but it went so well that they decided not to cancel the tour. And I spent the next couple of months as the guitar player in the Angels.
0: I've got that album at home that was and you're on it.
4: I wish I could say I was, but they had recorded the stuff and they were promoting the album release on that tour. So I could have lied then, couldn't I?
0: And then Dave's relationship with the Angels, you ended up becoming the lead singer.
3: Yes.
0: Of the Angels.
3: Yeah, yeah. I went and saw John and Rick. They were doing the Brewster Brothers at a little restaurant in the Adelaide Hills.
0: Yeah.
3: And during like a break, John said, do you want to get up and sing some songs? And I said, yeah, mate, I'd love to. And he said, what angel songs do you know? I said, mate, I'm from Cardiff. I know every one of them. we got up and did a bunch of songs then. And within probably a month, they were doing some recording. So at the time, it was John, Rick and Chris Bailey.
0: Yep.
3: God bless him. They got me to sing on some songs. And then it kind of grew out of there. And there was a little bit of teething difficulties. People weren't happy to see me up the front of the Angels, but I ended up winning them over. It was good.
1: You guys have fingers in a lot of pies because you're also part of Long Way to the Top series of shows, some of which have been performed at the Barracks.
0: Yeah.
1: What a great spot to see any performance. Tell us a bit about Long Way to the Top.
3: Well, it came about at the Adelaide Fringe Festival this year. My good friend Groove Terminator.
0: Yep.
3: Here comes another one. Yep. he's done a show there for years at the Adelaide Fringe, and if you haven't been, people, please go and see it. It's absolutely
0: Well, our Jem Wai-Rai here had his play, Kingdom of Fools, premiere at the Fringe Festival.
3: Fantastic.
4: Nice.
0: I wouldn't say rage reviews, but there was.
1: I think it's rave reviews, not rage. Rage reviews.
4: Yeah, no one would say that, actually.
0: People said I paid $40 for this. The Screaming Jets, though, when you look at that, that band, I look at the song Better, and I never grow tired of hearing that song.
3: Yeah.
0: When you wrote it, when it came out all those years ago, did you know how long it would last? Did you think this is going to be one of the greatest Australian anthems we've got?
3: Definitely not. I mean, obviously, you kind of you put out songs that the band feels good about, you know, and as being a single, but you never know how it's going to be received. However, it didn't take very long for that. Once the song came out and it became a big hit, and we've played it every night since that we've ever played.
1: Yes.
3: But, you know, it's one of those things. You hear these bands and they go, oh, we play that all the time. It's like, it's the biggest moment of the night.
0: Yeah.
1: And aren't you lucky you get to do
3: that's
1: it.
3: Right.
4: Yeah. Yeah, so
3: and everyone
4: true.
3: There
4: so
3: hasn't true. Been there for the night before. They're new people every night.
0: Yep.
3: So, very lucky that it sits in that pantheon of Australian classics.
0: Well, now on the Friday Feels Sessions, we're not going to get you to play Better.
3: No.
0: No.
3: Oh, really?
4: First time ever.
0: Actually, what are we doing today?
3: I think, well, Jimmy bought in a guitar. I think we'll do Helping Hand.
0: We love Helping
1: Hand. Yeah?
0: So you guys, you set up.
3: Yep.
0: Well, would you like a cup of tea?
3: Oh, just the water.
0: Would you like some bourbon or anything like that? Or
3: I'm like Jelly Roll. I should. I found out recently that Jelly Roll went into one of the local radio stations here, and he had pre-security, like the Prime Minister. They come in and check everything out, make sure there's no one hiding.
1: For
3: Jelly Roll.
0: What's he going to do? Who's going to attack him?
3: Anyway, after they'd done all the security arrangements, him and his mate got on Lime bicycles and just rode up there on their own anyway. I mean, anyway, some people take themselves too seriously.
1: Wow.
0: The Screaming Jets only ride Lime bicycles. we're going to come back. We'll take a break. Screaming Jets coming up.
3: Please.
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0: It's Jonesy and Amanda driving you home. FFS, baby, the Friday Feels Sessions. And we have two of the Screaming Jets in here. It's like two engines. Dave Gleason and Jimmy Hocking. Our boys, thank you for being part of FFS.
1: Our pleasure.
0: And what will you be performing for us today, David?
1: Let's have a go at Helping Hand.
2: Lovely.
1: I think it sits well in the acoustic milieu.
2: Oh, wow. Milieu. You're playing word scrabble today.
1: What does that mean?
0: Are you on drugs?
1: I threw diaspora into something the other day. And the whole musical diaspora, I said that's not a thing.
0: No. No. Maybe miasma?
1: Yes, maybe.
2: No, diaspora is a word.
0: Oh, is it?
1: It is a word, yeah. But I don't think it relates to...
2: to what you meant. Never mind.
1: Oh, just throw them out there.
0: Just put them out there. Ladies and gentlemen, boys and girls, the Screaming Jets and Helping Hand.
3: Rock on.

0: Take that, Tony Barber.
1: You whistle, I'll point. That was sensational. Dave, Jimmy, thank you so much for being part of FFS.
0: Absolute pleasure. Thanks for having
2: us
0: here.
2: Can't wait to see you guys on tour. That was just brilliant.
1: For tickets and tour information, head to screamingjetsofficial.com.au or nightatthebarracks.com.au. Yes. Boys, thank you.
0: Rock on. Thanks for having us.
1: The pleasure was all ours. Instagram is here. Jonesy Demander driving you home with Jam Nation.

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3: Any money. Jonesy and Amanda's.
0: Here it is. 10 questions, 60 seconds on the clock. You can pass if you don't know an answer. We'll come back to that question if time permits. You get all the questions right, yip-yah, $1,000.
4: Yip-yah, but $1,000 can be made into $2,000 by answering a bonus question, but it is double or nothing.
0: I see you're doing my yip-yahs now.
4: Sorry, let me just check. I don't see any copyright
0: I suggest you come up with your own. Like, I've got yip-yah.
4: You didn't make up
0: yip-yah. I just made it up then.
4: All right, how about I say boo-wee?
0: Lynn is in Greenwood.
4: Hello, Lynn.
0: Lynn, what would you rather, a yip-yah or a boo-wee?
5: A yip-yah.
0: There you go.
4: I'm not allowed to say it, Lynn, and you're not allowed to say it either, because apparently Jonesy owns it.
0: I'm just saying, I don't want to fight in front of
4: Lynn. Would you like to end that sentence? All right, Lynn, we've got 10 questions. We have 60 seconds. Let's see if we can get you some money for the weekend. If you're not sure, say pass, because we might have time to come back, okay?
5: Great, thank you.
4: Lynn, here we go. Question number one, what animal says moo?
5: Cow.
4: Question two, how much sugar is in Coke Zero?
5: Zero.
4: Question three, yen is a currency of which country?
5: Japan.
4: Question four, what animated character lives in a pineapple under the sea?
5: Oh, gosh. A fish.
4: Oh.
0: Lynn, you could have passed, Lynn.
4: It's SpongeBob.
5: Oh, for goodness sake, I forgot about that.
0: Boo-wee.
4: It sounds like even if you... Thank you, exactly. It sounds like even if you'd taken the pass option, it wouldn't have come to you.
0: Oh, I don't know about that.
4: Well, what do you think, Lynn? If you'd had more time, would you have got SpongeBob?
5: No, I'm afraid.
0: Yeah.
4: Well, look, thank you.
0: Well, we had Yip Yar and Boo Wee, which is Amanda's legal firm.
4: And have a good weekend.
0: Good on you, Lynn.
5: Thank you very much.
0: And like Lynn, if you would like to play Instagram, it's as simple as going to jonesydemanda.com.au. Jonesy and Amanda driving you home with Jam Nation.
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0: Hello there. It's Jonesy and Amanda driving you home. We straddle a lot of medias in this business.
1: Medias, media. We do it all, and that's why we need Jenna, our social dipstick. Her name is

0: What's cooking, doll?
1: Oh, maybe HR.
2: It's been a huge week across the Jonesy and Amanda socials, and it all kicked off with our very own Amanda Keller's incredible night at the Logies.
1: Aww.
2: So you may not have taken home the award, but you'll always be our winner.
1: Thank you.
2: Our posts around the night have received over a million views, with Kerry summarising our thoughts, writing, "You might not have won the Logie, but you've won our hearts with generous spirit."
1: Mm. Oh, that's nice.
0: And the irony, when you presented Andrew Denton's Hall of Fame Award, you did that so well. I thought that's why you've been nominated for Best Presenter, because that's what you do really well. Does anyone not see this?
1: Well, Robert Irwin was pretty much always going to win that award.
0: He's got plenty of time. He's 22.
1: And I've got one foot in the grave. Thank you, Brendan.
2: Well, Mel, she added, "This woman doesn't need a little statue to say how amazing she is. She just lives and breathes amazing, sending love your way, Amanda."
1: Thank you so very much. And thank you to everybody who voted for me and such kind thoughts. Thank
2: you. Yes. And we were also bombarded with messages about how incredible you looked and people wondering who designed your amazing suit.
1: Well, let me give you the details. I've bought suits from this woman before. Her name is Nadine Marabi. She's in London. And I've bought them online. But then I have them tailored for me by Rabi at Soraya Tailoring.
0: Oh.
1: And that's the thing. You can buy anything you like, but he will make it look amazing. Soraya Tailoring. Yep. Rabi is the king.
0: You didn't just want to get into Wombat?
1: I have in past years, and I've lived to regret it. What else, Jenna?
2: Another popular post was our pub test the other day, where we asked, would you purchase an audio-only concert ticket?
1: Oh, yes. This is, I think, a whole lot of people are doing this. One was Harry Styles is doing this.
2: Bruno Mars.
1: Bruno Mars, where you pay a fraction of the cost. It's still expensive, but not as much for a ticket, but you don't see anything, but you can hear it.
2: Yes. Yeah, so we put a poll up, and 94% of people said they would not get this ticket, with Amanda on Facebook writing, "Why not stay home and listen to the pristine music on Spotify?"
1: Mm.
2: While Miles added, "That's the whole point of going to see them in concert."
0: Yeah.
2: On another note, it's time for Digital Jenners. This is where I choose my favourite contributor of the week, who will receive a bespoke tin hat made by Amanda.
1: I'll have it specially tailored by Rabi.
0: Sure.
2: And this week it goes to Robin, who sent us this lovely message saying, "Amanda is such a beautiful human. Love her drive home show. Sometimes I sit in my car to finish listening to what you're talking about, as I only live 4 minutes from work. My neighbour now knows I'm okay. At first she came out to check if I was still breathing."
1: Oh.
0: So hang on, her drive.

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2: 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Everyone's talking, but you're not really there. 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Your family needs you back.
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0: 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Ice House, sounding spectacular. You, looking pretty pleased. No, make that pretty smug. Because you won a golden ticket to this year's greatest concert. 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Christian O'Connell reveals the winning song every morning. Call when you hear it. 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And pray Jonesy and Amanda call you Friday. There's five golden tickets to win.
1: You ready?
0: Christian reveals the next Ice House winning song between 6 a.m. and 9 a.m. this morning. Gold.
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7: Good morning, I'm James Royce. There have been emotional scenes at the SCG with Swans players in tears after yesterday's win over North Melbourne, which was their first game since five players were handed season-ending suspensions. And while some fans walked out after the women's match against Essendon, coach Dean Cox says he was delighted with the crowd of 30,000.
8: We understand the emotions people are having in the community at the minute, and we're no different to that. So to see some of the

0: support that was shown was, you know, was great to see.
1: One Nation is facing questions over its immigration policy after recently elected MP David Farley suggested the overall numbers wouldn't be much different to Labor's. It's triggered a pushback from Pauline Hanson, who insists the party's target remains 130,000 migrants a year. That is less than half of the government's current level. The first mainland mammal death linked to the bird flu outbreak has been confirmed, with a long-nosed fur seal found dead in a remote part of South Australia. Experts say the development was expected, but still worrying. The Sydney mum who was mauled by a great white shark off Coogee Beach back in June says she's been given a second chance at life. And young Aussies are on track to become the first generation in modern Australia to be worse off than their parents. That is according to a new report from Anglicare. It says young people are earning less, carrying more debt and struggling to find affordable housing, with not a single listing affordable for someone on youth allowance.
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1: We'll start with NRL, where the West Tigers have pulled off a huge upset with a late field goal from Jock Madden sealing yesterday's 25-24 win over the Roosters at Allianz. Coach Benji Marshall rating it as one of the best wins he's been part of.
3: Without sugarcoating it, we had guys like on training trial deals, development deals in the back line. Playing against a team coming first, it's I'm just proud of the effort. Probably go as far as saying as a club, that's probably one of our best wins.
1: Over to AFL, and the Bombers are expected to name Mark McVeigh as their senior coach tomorrow. Meantime, Hawthorn sealed a top four finish thanks to a 62-point win over the Eagles. It means they'll return to Perth in a fortnight to meet the Dockers in a qualifying final. Coach Sam Mitchell expecting a frosty welcome from the Freo fans.
4: We're obviously going to be in a hostile environment filled with purple, so we'll be ready for that.
1: Lando Norris has taken out this morning's Dutch Grand Prix, with Australia's Oscar Piastri finishing sixth. And Aussie skipper Pat Cummins admits our batter's form still is an issue despite yesterday's second test win over Bangladesh.
2: The Berkowitz spring sale starts now with savings across all sofa and dining collections. Berkowitz, Melbourne's furniture family for 130 years.
1: A couple of late showers and 18 in Melbourne today, down to 11 tonight. Rain tomorrow, 16. A possible shower, 15 Wednesday, mostly sunny Thursday. Win the greatest tickets money can't buy, including VIP access to the soundcheck for Ice House on Sydney Harbour. 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
1: It's a scary time at the moment to think about the young men that are being raised and the way that society's going. 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
1: 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And I went, just stand up and say hello. 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Don't mind me. I need to get some clothes out. Are you
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22: Good morning, I'm James Royce. An emotional Sydney Swans captain has thanked the club's fans who turned out for yesterday's 53-point win against North Melbourne. More than 30,000 flooded into the SCG for the first match since the season-ending suspension of five players. Callum Mills has told Fox Footy it was a great response from his teammates and the supporters.
23: I'm so grateful for our fans to stick with us. And how we stayed so united as a club this week, I'm really proud of that.
22: However, hundreds of fans walked out of the ground after the Swans AFLW clash against Essendon wrapped up. These supporters telling Seven they wanted to make a stand.
24: It's really appalling. A culture that lets this happen is not a culture that I can be part of today.
25: Morally, it just doesn't feel right.
22: To other news, and a new report warns young Australians are falling further behind, with home ownership among 25 to 34-year-olds dropping to levels not seen since the 1940s. The Anglicare Australia report has also found younger people are more than twice as likely as over 65s to experience serious psychological distress. The deadly strain of bird flu has claimed its first mammal victim on mainland Australia, with a long-nosed fur seal that was found dead on a beach in SA after testing positive to the virus. And a Sydney teacher who was critically injured in a shark attack at Coogee Beach says she's starting to regain some independence. 35-year-old Leah Stewart lost an arm in the attack back in June, but says she now sees some light after a difficult recovery.
26: If you run a small business, don't give up. 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Speak to your business angels today.
22: Starting with AFL, and the Hawks have cruised to a 62-point win over the Eagles in the final game of the home and away season. It means they finish fourth and set up a return to the West to meet the Dockers in a qualifying final. Coach Sam Mitchell admitting they face a daunting task.
27: They've been a great team for the whole season and they deserve to have a home final, but a home final doesn't make a win. So it's our challenge to come here and get the job done.
22: Mark McVay will be named as the new Essendon coach this week. The Swans assistant will meet with the Bombers board today before his appointment is confirmed probably tomorrow. In NRL, Roosters coach Trent Robinson admits his side struggled to find its rhythm in yesterday's 25-24 shock loss to the West Tigers. Aussie skipper Pat Cummins admits his batters need to lift despite yesterday's innings and 51-run win in the second test against Bangladesh.
28: We're probably a little bit below par, both test matches.
22: And Australia's Oscar Piastri's finished sixth at the Dutch Grand Prix, which has been taken out by Lando Norris.
21: The Berkowitz Spring Sale starts now, with savings across all sofa and dining collections. 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
22: A couple of late showers and 18 in Melbourne today, down to 11 tonight. Rain tomorrow, 16. A possible shower, 15 Wednesday. Mostly sunny Thursday. 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
1: 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Nothing to hold you up on the incident front with a great run on the Prince's Freeway onto the West Gate over the bridge. Same to the Monash between Eastlink and the Domain Tunnel. And the Tulla clear to the airport. Tramworks in Brunswick. Sydney Road closed between Moreland Road and Albion Street. 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And level crossing works, Melton South Exford Road closed at the rail line, take Coburn's Road. 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
5: 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I love all of their songs. 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And I grew up listening to their songs. 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
3: 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What's your favourite Ice House song? 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
4: 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In Keysborough, there's reports of a crash at the Dandenong Bypass eastbound at the Eastlink. Over in Brunswick, some tram works are underway at Sydney Road. It's closed between Moreland Road and Albion Street. You can use Melville Road instead. Otherwise, a slow run on the Western Freeway from Ferris Road through to Hopkins Road and the Monash is banked up from Narre Warren North Road just to Belgrave Hallam Road. 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I'll check out Melbourne's latest traffic again in 15 minutes.
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7: Morning, I'm Petrina Jones. The Sydney Swans coach says the club wants to win back its supporters who boycotted yesterday's win over North Melbourne at the SCG. While more than 30,000 people attended the team's first game since it suspended five players, hundreds walked out of the venue after the women's side beat Essendon in the AFLW. Dean Cox says those fans were well within their rights.
8: Everyone's emotions are different and the way they want to support and show up, and we understood that. So for mine, I said yesterday, I'm sorry for putting everyone through this, and you know, we'll do whatever we can to get their trust back.
7: A former Demons chief has launched legal action claiming he was sacked after raising concerns about alleged staff underpayments. The Age is reporting Paul Guerra is seeking more than $1 million in compensation, while the club is yet to file a defence. There's been an earthquake in our state this morning with a magnitude 2.8 tremor striking Broadford around a quarter past one this morning. That's only 65 k's north of Melbourne. Melbourne's live entertainment industry is pushing for a new 20,000-seat indoor arena. Our city's biggest indoor arena is currently Rod Laver, which has a capacity of 15,000. And it seems there may be another use for weight loss drugs like Ozempic, with Queensland researchers finding they may help those who've been diagnosed with bipolar disorder. Gold Sport is next.
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7: The AFL home and away season is wrapped up in Perth with the Hawks thumping the Eagles by 62 points. The win securing the Hawks a top four finish. Earlier in the day, the Bombers lost to the Power by 10 points to finish the season at the bottom of the ladder. It comes as the Dons prepare to unveil Mark McVay as their new full-time coach this week. No official announcement has been made, but interim Dean Solomon says whoever it is will have a great opportunity.
9: Yeah, to really connect with this group. I think this group's just wide open. They're really curious. They want to learn. They want to be the best they can be.
7: In motorsport, Lando Norris has won this morning's Dutch F1 Grand Prix.
10: Another one. Well done. Thank you, everyone.
7: The McLaren driver finishing ahead of championship leader Kimi Antonelli. Aussie Oscar Piastri was back in sixth place. And our cricketers have wrapped up the test series against Bangladesh with a win, thumping the tourists by an innings and 51 runs in Mackay, levelling the series at 1-1.
11: An FBI agent, a calculating female serial killer, and a pursuit that pushes every boundary. Emmy Rossum stars in the gripping new thriller Furious, now streaming on Disney+.
7: showers until Wednesday, tops of 18 today, 16 tomorrow. Right now, it's 11 degrees. Win the greatest tickets money can't buy, including VIP access to the soundcheck for Ice House on Sydney Harbour. Christian reveals the winning Ice House song after 7, Gold 104.3.
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2: Hey, good morning, Monday morning. Have had a great weekend. Welcome to the show. Good morning.

0: Good morning, it's the Christian O'Connell Show on Gold Monday morning for Chemist Warehouse. 6 minutes past six, minute work down under. Good morning, team. Good morning, Rio.
1: Good morning.
0: Good morning, Patsy.
2: Morning, everyone.
0: Morning, intern Pete.
3: Morning, guys. How are we?
0: Well, Pete, listen, first of all, before we get into today's show, I must just say thank you very much for my eldest daughter, Ruby, was in Sydney for a couple of days. She was over there for our friend's birthday party. And because she met you, Pete, last week for the first time, she said to me, do you mind if I, Mrs. Pete, might want to meet up for a coffee? And I was like, yeah, no, come on, he'll love that. And so Pete yesterday met Ruby, my daughter. Ruby also messaged me going, he's offered to drive me to the airport. And I didn't want to be rude and say no. Am I going to be okay? And I was like, God damn it.
3: In the Pea Patrol?
0: I've been in that car. It's.
1: And you've driven with him.
0: I made a vow. You guys went on what was meant to be a return trip and then suddenly.
1: He got beeped three times by three separate drivers in a 15-minute trip.
3: That's all I'm
1: going to say.
0: So you picked my daughter up, Ruby, yesterday, and then somehow you almost ran into Kyle.
3: Oh, that's right. Yeah. So I took her to the grounds of Alexandria, which is, you know, an incredible place in Sydney, very Instagrammable and all that sort of stuff. And I spotted to the right of me this gigantic fairy bread fountain almost. I was like, oh, look at all this fairy bread, Ruby. And I put my head up on the wall. And the next minute it was John Ibrahim, last King of the Cross guy, right? Underworld figure of Sydney. His wife is literally going, come in, come in. And
0: this is the guy who's babysitting my daughter. Well, she's 22, but.
3: Yeah, absolutely. So they were like, oh, coming to Elvis's fourth birthday. And then we, John Ibrahim was there and Sarah. And we just missed Kyle. So Ruby was, and they were trying to give us cake. And Ruby's going,
0: I would have been eyewitness at an accidental reunion. These two powerful alphas of me. Media coming face to face by a fairy bread fountain.
3: We just missed Kyle, and they were offering us some birthday cake, and Ruby saying, look, I'm gluten free. They were so lovely about it. And I was like, okay, we'll probably move on from here anyway. It was a whole. We're only together for probably an hour and a half, but I feel like the adventure that we had was just fantastic. We went to a Barbie exhibit while we were at the grounds as well. Not a barbecue, by the way. I think there was.
0: No, I misunderstood. Right. I thought Pete had taken to a barbecue expo. And it was obviously just getting a free six burner. It just was one.
1: But she's 22. She's not 6 years old.
0: It gets better. She then calls me from the airport, and I knew what time my flight was, and obviously I'm training to get there a bit of a decent time. She goes, Pete's dropped me at the airport, domestic flight, 2.5 hours early.
2: Oh, wow.
0: I said, why has he done that? He goes, oh, because he wants to get to the football at a decent time.
3: Oh, yeah. Sorry, Ruby.
0: She said, Dad, what am I going to do? 2.5 hours.
3: Oh, I know. I feel bad now.
0: This old mate can get there and have a long neck.
3: Well, that's what exactly what I did, for sure. But I'm also, to my point, I didn't want her to
0: Super nanny, Pete. job done. I don't know why Christian moans about it. It's easy being a parent for 92 minutes.
3: I got this for sure. But yeah, your daughter is so lovely. She was so grateful. I didn't want her to
0: I said she was speeding off on the curbside at drop-off. See ya.

0: Bon Jovi, It's My Life. Good morning. It's the Christian O'Connell Show on Gold. I hope you're well. Thanks for joining us. 13 minutes past six. Yesterday, I had to remind my family it was Father's Day in 2 weeks' time and then gently insist that if we are going to eat out, we need to book it. Otherwise, there'd be no availability. It is top three underwhelming things in the world are number one, Father's Day, number two, Father's Day, number three, Mad Monday. It's a yearly thing. Like, no one says that about Mother's Day. Like, oh, bloody hell, that thing.
1: I thought it was like the Olympics every 4 years.
0: Yeah, well, it feels like at Rio. Have you booked someone for Christoph?
2: Yes, of course I have. About a month ago.
1: Where?
2: One of his favourite places. He's going to the Langham for lunch.
0: Oh, come on. You've got a permanent open table there.
2: I am paying. Thank you very much.
0: Oh, get out of it. We know what those dollars are. Plugs on the show.
2: Paying full price.
0: You've never paid a single buck there.
2: I'll show you the receipt. I'll come in there.
0: Oh, yeah, sure. That's for the tax man. Yeah. Entree. Can you up another couple of cakes on there?
2: We've got our own special.
0: I did do some gardening while I was here as well with my independent gardening business. Just running through the books, can you? He's going to the Langham.
2: Absolutely.
0: Oh, yeah, sure.
2: Fit for a king.
0: Patsy, what is your three-word weekend?
2: Oh, I've got a new love affair. I at the weekend. We've got a big dog, lots and lots of hair. He's got a double coat. Impossible.
0: And this is your husband, Chris, again.
2: No, he's the big werewolf.
0: He has got a beautiful coat, actually. I don't know what you feed him, but it's got a real sheen to it.
2: I don't know what it is about new household appliances that excite you so much when you're sort of, I don't know, maybe 35 plus, 40 plus.
0: Oh, it is a clear sign you're an adult. It's the joy you get from a great one. What have you got?
2: I've never been so excited. I got a Shark pet vacuum, an upright vacuum. So I have gone...
0: Ferocious, aren't they?
2: Oh, this thing will just about suck up the floorboards. It's absolutely sensational. So I've gone back to the cord... The plugging cord from the stick. So I figure the stick is good for through the week for little jobs, but when you really need a good, I was going to say suck, of the carpet, of the floor, use the Shark. It is fantastic. You should have seen the gunk that came out of our floor.
0: And have you got the Shark where they give you this little canister you screw into and it's scented?
2: Yeah. Oh, yeah. Mine's not scented.
0: I went for the upgrade.
2: Oh, I didn't know there was one.
0: A canister. You put it in there and it secretes.
1: Like essential oils.
0: Yes.
2: Oh, yeah. I like that.
0: Yeah, it does. Yeah, I love it. Obviously, I fell for that. You know, I love my scents.
1: True.
0: Yes, it's lovely. So as you're hoovering, it's pumping out a fresh fragrance.
2: Oh, I love that. I did it Saturday and I didn't need to do it again yesterday, but I thought I'm just going to see just for shits and giggles to see how much other crap comes out of it. A whole nother canister it filled. It's insane.
0: No, that is another sign you're an adult. Oh. It's the joy you get emptying the vacuum.
2: Yes.
0: Oh my, why is that pleasing?
2: I don't know.
0: It's the pleasure. It's like having a poo. You always feel better. No, it's a fact of life. You feel better, lighter physically, lighter spiritually.
1: Yeah.
0: You always feel better. I think it's a secondary passive poo when you're emptying out that vacuum. And it's really like a load in there. Like, oh, brilliant. You see it drop into the bin, which is the makeshift toilet, the U-bin, I guess. Have I said too much? It's early.
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5: 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There are tram works in Brunswick and Sydney Road is closed between Moreland Road and Albion Street. You can use Melville Road instead. Over on the Monash Freeway, a busy run from Narre Warren Road to Belgrave Hallam Road, then from the East Link to Warragul Road. As for the Deer Park Bypass, it's busy citybound towards Robinson's Road and outbound past Mount Derrimut Road. And a slow run on the Western Freeway from Leakes Road to Hopkins Road. 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
0: you ready? 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
0: Good morning, Christian O'Connell Show on Gold. Been into Carlisle right now. You can tell us the story of your weekend in three words. 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

0: Put into car now, leave a light on. 6:27 on Gold. Christian, my three-word weekend, too much coffee. Morning, Christian, my three-word weekend is bass guitar lessons. I'm a music nerd but can't play a note, so my muso son sat me down yesterday and gave me my first bass guitar lesson. Cool. I'm clumsy but managed to pluck out the bass of Talking Heads' Psycho Killer, which is like two chords in it. Quite unremarkable, but it was fun. Hey, that's the first step. Well done, this is brilliant. Rio, what's your three-word weekend?
1: So there's the International Film Festival going on at the moment, and my mate on Saturday called us up. He's like, oh, I've got a couple of spare tickets. Do you want to come? And we're like, sure. Exciting. Assuming that we're going to go to like a screening of a movie because it's the film festival.
0: Yeah.
1: We get there, we rock up, and at the door, there's a guy in a tuxedo and those little earpieces, and he's ticking names off at the door. And we're like, this is pretty like pretty official, pretty formal for just to go see a movie. We walk up the stairs and into this ballroom, and then there's this media wall, and there's all these like A-list Australian actors.
0: No.
2: Oh.
0: What was it, the new Paw Patrol?
1: It was the Final Night Awards, which is this big...
0: Oh, wow, like a gala.
1: Like a gala, like a black tie event.
2: Oh,
1: and I'm wearing literally beat for beat what I'm wearing right now. I'm wearing a quarter zip, a t-shirt, jeans, and white sneakers. Oh. And my partner Will's just in a hoodie. And everyone else is...
0: But you know, these days you can't tell by what someone's wearing what their power or wealth is.
1: Yes, maybe someone thought...
0: You look at these nerds like Zuckerberg.
1: Yes.
0: Wear shower slippers everywhere.
1: Yeah.
0: It's like an absolute mumbling. One of the richest men in the world.
1: I thought immediately...
0: You could be the owner of the whole thing.
1: That's true, actually.
0: But you're too powerful to have to worry about dress attire.
1: Exactly. And it reminded me of when you went to...
0: Oh, same thing at that film festival.
1: Premiere.
0: It was the premiere of Once Upon a Time in Hollywood. And they said, hey, everyone... And we'd only been living here, I think, a couple is. So we didn't quite know about how Australians, their idea of dressing up is putting tracky dacks to go to Bunnings. They said, hey, you know what? Everyone's going to be dressing up in sort of 70s outfits. So my wife and I really went to town, turned up in 70s outfits. No one else was. And not just that, no one said a thing to me about my outfit. That was the worst thing. Like, wait, do they think I dress like this?
1: This is normal Friday night.
0: Like, this is chilling. Some creepy dealer I live by. So, yeah, I've been there. I know what it's like. Pete, what's your three-word weekend?
3: Well, mine was fell asleep, but I'm realizing that's only two words now that I think about it as I said it.
0: You get
3: loud.
0: A special pass for everything, Pete, okay?
3: Thank you so much. Okay, so I was getting a lot of FOMO last week because you were talking about Odyssey and Rio. You had seen it, mm-hmm. and I just... You guys were chatting, and I just wanted to be part of the club.
0: Oh, film of the year is brilliant.
3: Yeah. So I went to Hoyts Broadway in Sydney, and I decided to go and see Odyssey for myself. I didn't get to see it on IMAX, but what I did see was a pretty good movie, apart from the fact that I...
0: Pretty good?
3: Well, I fell asleep. So I fell asleep for probably over an hour.
0: Hey, I'm not being funny, right? It's a relentlessly loud, thundering, aggressive movie.
3: Yeah, I was really
0: people
3: tired.
0: People being like slicing off. It's full on. Who is going for nap time during that movie?
3: Do you know what? I was a bit tired going in. I thought, no, just relax, enjoy the movie. And yeah, there was some loud bangs and noises and all that sort of stuff.
2: Loud bangs.
3: Sorry, this is my official review, by the way.
0: Loud bangs and noises.
3: Yeah, that's how I describe it.
0: Pete Zeppler, Gold FM.
3: Honestly, it was... Look, the parts that I saw was very
0: so
3: good.
0: What did you see? Him just with Charlize Theron on the beach.
3: Yeah, that's right. I saw that. They were having a bit of a chin wag. And then I saw the witch scene.
0: Yep.
3: That was good. I thought that was very powerful, by the way, the pulling of the heads and the bits and bobs.
0: Oh, my God. On. Yeah, that's insane. Yeah.
3: I'm really sorry.
0: Oh, well done. And he made it quite far into it.
3: Yeah, no, absolutely. But I woke
0: up. So, did you ever see him go home?
3: No.
0: I wasn't sure about the ending. That wasn't the ending.
3: Yeah, for sure. So I'm going to go back and see it at some stage this week.
0: Well, there's a second half.
3: Yeah, basically.
0: Time it. Just go for the second half.
1: You know, see if you get a discount.
0: Yes, exactly.
3: And then I'll give you an official review.
0: Okay, fair enough.
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6: 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In Epping, there's a crash of Vinton Road eastbound after Epping Road. The Western Freeway has a slow run from Leakes Road to Hopkins Road. Over on the Mornington Peninsula Freeway, it's busy from the East Link passing Thames Prom. And a slow run on the Princess Freeway from Forsyth Road through to Corroy Creek Road. And the Deer Park Bypass is busy from Robinson's Road outbound passing Mount Derrimut Road. 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I'll check Melbourne's latest traffic again in 15 minutes.
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7: Morning, I'm Petrina Jones. Well, there are no reports of damage from a small earthquake north of Melbourne this morning. The magnitude 2.8 tremor struck around a 1:15 near Broadford, north of Melbourne. The Sydney Swans have passed their first on-field test since suspending five players for the rest of the season, with a 53-point win over North Melbourne at the SCG. And while 30,000 people turned up, hundreds left after the first game of the doubleheader, which was the women's match against Essendon.
8: Today I'm only here for the girls. Every other game I've been here for the boys as well, but not today.
9: I'm just really upset with my team. A culture that lets this happen is not a culture that I can be part of today.
10: I don't think I can sit by and support the Sydney Swans men team.
7: They're on Nine. Melbourne's urban growth boundary is set to stay put, with Spring Street ruling out any further expansion to our urban sprawl as we grow towards 10 million people. Victorians would have access to the sentences handed to youth offenders under an opposition promise to boost transparency in the courts. Book Week appears to be getting a rule book of its own, with some schools banning witches, wizards, political figures and even inflatable costumes. And next month's NFL clash at the MCG is generating plenty of interest from US fans, with a 250% spike in Airbnb searches for Melbourne from American travellers. Gold Sport is coming up next.
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7: The Bombers have reportedly made a call on who their next full-time coach will be. It's believed Mark McVay will be unveiled as new senior coach this week. It comes after the Bombers finished the AFL season with a loss, going down to the Power by 10 points to claim this year's Wooden Spoon and record the club's worst ever finish to a season. Last night, the Hawks secured a top four finish with a 62-point win over the Eagles over in Perth. Hawthorn will now have a week off before taking on Fremantle in a qualifying final in Western Australia. Coach Sam Mitchell knows it won't be easy.
12: Obviously, they've got a significant home ground advantage. They're a hard side to beat anywhere.
7: The Aussie cricketers have thumped Bangladesh by an innings and 51 runs in the second and final test in Mackay. Skipper Pat Cummins not too critical of the pitch, despite the match wrapping up in less than 2 days.
13: Pitch was pretty good. Didn't really feel like a 30 wicket in five session kind of test match.
7: And McLaren's Lando Norris has won the Dutch F1 Grand Prix. Aussie Oscar Piastri was sixth.
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7: 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Right now, it's 11 degrees. 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

0: Robbie Williams, Let Me Entertain You, 20 to 7, Monday morning, Christian O'Connell's show on Gold. Come on to listen, Chris, Christian, my three-word weekend, join Empty Nesters Club. Spent Saturday helping my 22-year-old son move out. How did it go, Chris? Christian hired a builder. Husband and I drove down to Lake's Entrance in Victoria to meet a builder who'll be building our retirement home in the new year. We've both been working over 50 years. My husband is finally retiring. So excited, looking forward to this new phase in our lives. That's from Carolyn. Congratulations. Morning team, three-word weekend is grand finals bound. Our under 13 and under 14 football teams are heading to their grand finals this weekend. This is huge. Christian, I sympathise with intern pain. I saw Face Off with John Travolta and Nick Cage three times. Never kept falling asleep. Never saw them change faces. That's pretty early on. You ain't got to wait till the second half. I've seen far more movie beginnings than movie endings. I've got form here. That's from Dave. We're thinking that after seven, we might bring back the nap map. This is where we try and plot where in Australia have listeners falling asleep. So, Pete, you were at Hoyts?
1: Yeah, Hoyts Broadway in Sydney.
0: All right, we'll add that. We'll add a pin through that. We'll add a pin there then.
1: We've got a board ready
0: on
1: to
0: our
1: go.
0: Nap map. Right now, though, we do this every couple of weeks on the show. Whatever you're up to right now, while you're listening to the show, I just want to know what it is you are doing. Send us a text message with your name and where you're listening. And see it like this. It's like if you took a Polaroid snapshot right now, what are we seeing? What are you doing right now whilst we're doing the show? Text me yours. Let me know what your name is, where you're listening, so we can say hello. 0475 031043. It's like a snapshot morning census.
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4: 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On the tell of Freeway A breakdown, city-bound after Bell Street, two left-hand lanes are closed. Over in Epping, a collision of Findon Road westbound before Epping Road, delays are both ways. The Monash Freeway has a slow run from Narrow Warren Road to Belgrave Hallam Road, then we're on the east link to Warragul Road. And the Princess Freeway is building city-bound from Forsyth Road through to Corroy Creek Road. 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I'll check Melbourne's latest traffic again in 15 minutes.
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0: Just coming up for 10 to 7. Send us a message right now. What are you doing? Imagine it's a Polaroid snapshot. Wherever you are listening to the show while we're chuntering on in the background, what are you doing right now? Put your name on the message as well and where you're listening to us. 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It's like a Polaroid census happening live right now. 10 to 7 Monday morning. Good morning.

0: Good morning, it's the Christian O'Connell Show and Gold. Georgia Moroder and Philip Oakey together in Electric Dreams. Thank you very much for everyone who's letting us know exactly what they're up to right now. This is fascinating. All right, let's go around the country. Peering through the speakers. What are we seeing? Let's go through the speaker hole. Jennifer McKenzie just made a proper cup of tea. Thanks for tips last week. Well, getting ready to start day one. Getting ready to start day one of the hostage situation, also known as work. Jen, where are you working? Annette is listening to the show right now in her PJs knitting.
1: Oh, lovely. Oh,
0: knit one, purl one. Otherwise known as K1P1. If you know, you know. You're doing some ribbing. Amy, currently at the gym. Also, Christian, what a spectacular sunrise this morning.

0: Don't worry about it. Christian Snapshot. On our way to Pilates, that's on Julian Jolly. Well done. Putting wood in the heater. Dale is picking up the bins in Blacktown. Christian, my name's Matthew. I'm 60. I'm in Brisbane. Listen to the show. Heading to my Certificate 2 in Aeronautical Engineering with Aviation Australia. Currently on the gateway heading to Brisbane Airport. Good luck, Matthew. Thanks for listening to the show. Christian, how did the move go? Ooh, I'm still sore. Shoulders so stiff. I got stuck inside my T-shirt for a couple of minutes. Trying to take it off. You've done that move?
1: Exactly.
0: You get stuck in there. There's no one around. Like, what happens now? What happens next? I had to call out to my wife to help me escape. Christian, I'm about to play golf. Nice early tea time. Christian, my name is Joy. I'm from Karen.
1: My name is
0: Joy. There can't be a place called Karen. That's got to be a typo. I think there's a Karen place somewhere in Victoria. There isn't a place called Karen, is there?
1: Karen.
0: Joy, surely that's a typo. Anyway, good morning, Joy. Good morning to you. Breeze, feeling her horses right now, listening to the show. Monica's putting on a mascara, trying not to poke her eye out. Peter's listening on the Central Coast. He's doing airport shuttle runs. That's his job. Who's this? Jason is in Sydney right now, squinting as the beautiful sunrise is coming up. Rosemary's sitting at the breakfast bar, eating her breakfast. Yaz is driving a truck in Sydney. You listen to the show. Welcome, Yaz. And Terry is in Coronet Bay near Phillip Island. Is there a place called Karen?
1: No, I can't find any place called Karen.
0: It's got to be a typo, surely. All right, news and sport coming up next.
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6: Census night was Tuesday, the 11th of August. 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On the Tuller Freeway, A breakdown heading citybound after Bell Street, two left-hand lanes are closed. Over on the Deer Park bypass, there is a collision at the Robinsons Road citybound entry ramp. Epping has a crash at Fingen Road westbound before Epping Road. Delays are in both directions. And a slow run on the Monash Freeway from Narre Warren Road to Belgrave Hallam Road, then from the East Link through to Warragul Road. 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I'll check Melbourne's latest traffic again in 15 minutes.
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9: Morning, I'm Katrina Jones. Calls for Melbourne to build a new 20,000-seat indoor arena, with the live music industry warning our current venues no longer cut it. That's a view backed by outgoing Australian Open chief Craig Tiley. He wants a new indoor stadium built in the Olympic Park precinct. The Sydney Swans coach says he respects the fans who boycotted yesterday's win over North Melbourne, which was the side's first game since suspending five players for breaching club standards. Hundreds of supporters hit the SCG exits after the women's side beat the Bombers, but Dean Cox says he was thrilled by the men's crowd of 30,000.
10: We understand the emotions people are having in the community at the minute, and we're no different to that. So to see some of the support that was shown was, you know, was great to see.
9: While there's fresh legal drama over at the Demons, with former CEO Paul Guerra alleging he was sacked for raising concerns about workplace payments and governance issues. A magnitude 2.8 tremor has rattled our state this morning. It was centred at Broadford, around 65 k's north of Melbourne. Around 160 people felt it when it struck around a quarter past one. There aren't any reports of injuries or damage. And young Aussies are on track to become the first generation in modern Australia to be worse off than their parents. A new Anglicare report says young people are earning less, carrying more debt and struggling to find affordable housing.
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9: The AFL home and away season is wrapped in Perth, with the Hawks thumping the Eagles by 62 points. The win securing the Hawks a top four finish. Earlier in the day, the Bombers lost to the Power by 10 points to finish the season at the bottom of the ladder. It comes as the Dons prepare to unveil Mark McVay as their new full-time coach this week. No official announcement has been made, but interim Dean Solomon says whoever it is will have a great opportunity.
11: Yeah, to really connect with this group. I think this group's just wide open, like eyes wide open. They're really curious. They want to learn. They want to be the best they can be.
9: In motorsport, Lando Norris has won this morning's Dutch F1 Grand Prix.
12: Another one. Well done. Thank you, everyone.
9: There on Fox, the McLaren driver finishing ahead of championship leader Kimi Antonelli. Aussie Oscar Piastri was back in sixth place. And our cricketers have wrapped up the Test series against Bangladesh with a win, thumping the tourists by an innings and 51 runs in Mackay, levelling the series at 1-1.
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9: Showers until Wednesday with tops of 18 today, 16 tomorrow, 15 on Wednesday. Right now it's 11 degrees. 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
16: Hey, good morning, Monday morning. Welcome to the Bright Side of the Dial. It's the Christian O'Connell Show on Gold. Hope you had a great weekend.

0: Good morning, it's the Christian O'Connell Show on Guard for Chemist Warehouse. Monday morning, 7 minutes past seven. Eurythmics, Sweet Dreams. Intern Pete over the weekend went to see the movie of the year. Rue and I both seen it. It's relentless action, energy.
1: Yeah.
0: And Pete fell asleep that cinema.
1: Yeah, I did.
0: The Odyssey had went in his own little nap Odyssey.
2: It's actually so impressive to be able to sleep.
0: God, incredible skills to get some Z's during that relentless. Anyone's talking about the soundtrack, pulsating, thuddering drums, sonic booms. There's scenes at sea with like lashings of wave and people screaming and shouting. Yeah. You wouldn't say it's a low key, quiet movie in any way. It's The Odyssey.
2: What do you normally use to get to sleep, Pete? Do you listen to Metallica or some sort of marching band?
0: The Odyssey soundtrack will now be his nap thing.
1: I'm a super deep. Once I'm asleep, I'm committed. I will get there and nothing will wake me up. I've got multiple.
0: Not in the Odyssey showing in the background.
1: Not at all. Man, maybe I'll start listening to that when it comes out on DVD.
0: Not even Matt Damon can wake you up. All right, so we're going to bring back the nap map of Australia. Where have you nodded off around Australia? We had some great calls. We did this a couple of years ago.
3: I napped at the Chelsea Heights Hotel. I'm a police officer and I was on night shift, and we popped into the manager there, and I sat down next to the pokies on a chair and I had a nap.
4: I was napping in the car in Richmond whilst it was being panel beaters.
5: I fell asleep at Circus Maximum in Rome. We were camping, we were very tired, and I became the star attraction as I woke up to a coachload of tourists taking my photos.
0: All right, give us a call. Lines are open now for the nap map. Where can we put a pin? 13:55:22. Where have you nodded off? Rio.
2: I actually nodded off this weekend as well, Pete. On Friday night, I had to get actually the scariest place on earth, the dreaded late night train replacement bus.
0: No. Oh. Are you tired of living? Do you want to be dragged into the underworld? Why would you do that? Is everything okay?
2: And is that what an eclectic group.
0: You're rolling the dice, exactly. Yes. It goes from daywalkers to the night folk.
2: Yes, yeah.
0: Wowee, the crossover there, what they call the liminal space.
2: And I fell asleep, and I got gently woken up by the bus driver.
0: Fell asleep or were drugged to sleep?
1: Yeah.
2: I lost my phone, my wallet, I have no idea where it went.
0: Yeah, you're missing a kidney?
2: And we're at the bus depot, actually, and the bus driver just gave me a little gentle nudge on the shoulder.
0: I've had that
2: to
0: before.
2: Wake me up.
0: Yeah. A few too many drinky poos.
2: Just a lot early,
0: You haven't been smashing back the old boost juices. No. Couple too many bubble teas for Rio.
6: All the way back to the depot, Rio.
2: Yes, you know, it's out like a lie.
0: It's a nightmare, isn't it? That's a nightmare, that is.
2: And depots are so strange. Like, where the hell am I? They're out in like some industrial space. It was very, very disorienting.
6: Oh, my Lord.
0: I remember once, many years ago, it was a big boxing fight. It was Costa Zoo who was fighting in England and matched against Ricky Hatton. So it was a big title fight. Because of the broadcast needing to go to America, it wouldn't UK time. It wasn't going to start at 1:30 a.m. on a Sunday morning. So obviously everyone went out on the Saturday night. And I remember just the way they were doing, ready to rumble. Buffers there. I remember starting to fall asleep. Ringside. My wife was like, it's like 20,000 crazy mankins screaming. How are you getting some sleep time now? And you know when sleep takes you for a nap?
2: Yeah, you can't.
0: It's very hard.
2: Yeah, you can't fight
0: it. It's the song of the sirens. It's taking you down. I'll be back. Put wax in my ears. That, by the way, was the fight where the row in front of me, Russell Crowe, was. Do you remember when Russell got in trouble throwing the phone in the hotel room?
2: Yes.
0: It was at that fight.
2: You were there.
0: I was behind him and Gordon Ramsay. Gordon Ramsay and Russell Crowe were sat in front of me. Two big dudes.
2: You were there for history.
0: And I remember years later talking to Gordon Ramsay, interviewing about it. I said, I was at the Costa Zoo fight. I sat behind you and Russell Crowe. He goes, Russell, right? And you know, at those big boxing fights, they announce the celebrities who are here.
2: Yeah.
0: And in attendance tonight. And they're Gordon Ramsay. And all of a sudden, the Manx up there, they don't care for Gordon Ramsay. They're like, boo! And I think Russell Crowe said, are you a really shit chef or something? They hate you. They're one of the world's most beloved chefs, Gordon Ramsay. He's like, bloody hell, they really hate you. All right, the nap map is here. Give us a call. Where have you nodded off? 13:55:22.

0: All right, the nap map is here. Where have you nodded off? Call me, 13 55 22. Christian, when my husband was a child, he played hide and seek, and he fell asleep on the top of his wardrobe. His mum and dad couldn't find him anywhere. They called the police to look for him. This must have been a different day when the police would have come and done that. You call them now, unless it's a tobacco on fire. They don't care. They're not going to find some kid who's missing through a game of hide and seek. Christian, this is... I don't know how someone did this. I fell asleep at a AC/DC concert. Oh, wow. What? It's an Australian. What's louder than the movie The Odyssey? AC/DC. Christian, I napped at a funeral.
1: Oh.
0: Well, you've got to be careful. They don't mistake you for somebody else. You know, suddenly you're getting thrown in the ground as well. No, no, that's my mate Dave. He's a shift worker. He does a breakfast show. Dave, dig him up. Christian, I also nodded off at the movies while watching the latest Spider-Man movie.
2: Oh, okay, yep.
0: It was an afternoon show, and Christian, you know, I just couldn't keep my little eyes open. Listen, Kelly, Christian, I fall asleep in the barber's chair every time I get a haircut. Christian took a nap and on the train, ended up in New South Wales. Only trouble is I live in Ringwood, Victoria.
3: Oh, no.
0: Oh, took the long way home, that one.
2: That's incredible.
0: Christian, I nodded off in a taxi, woke up to a very polite police officer shaking me. The taxi driver didn't know what to do. He can call 000. We go, oh, someone asleep in the back of my taxi. Oh, yeah, well, yeah, it's all part of our service. Wake up drunks.
2: Hide and seek and waking up drunks.
0: Hugo, good morning.
4: Yeah, good morning. How are you?
0: I'm good, Hugo. Welcome.
4: Let you know, I love your show, guys.
0: Thanks,
4: love
0: Hugo.
4: I always listening in the morning.
0: Oh, bless you. Thank you very much, Hugo. Now, Hugo, where have you nodded off?
4: This is probably close to 20 years ago. I nodded off in the dentist chair getting a root canal.
0: No way. Come on. It's terrifying. The fear, the noise.
4: Yeah, I fell asleep and actually thought I'd gone unconscious. They were all panicking and running around the room and slapping me around.
2: Slapping you around. Different time.
0: Dentist of the year. Working you like a speedball.
4: Yeah, just about.
0: Hugo, great story. Thank you very much for calling in. Have a good day.
4: Yeah, you too, guys. Thank you. Bye.
0: Another final for tomorrow. When you slapped about, it was a different time. Maybe we should do that as a week's theme of shows. It was a different time. Kate, good morning.
5: Good morning, Christian. How are you?
0: I'm good, Kate. Hope you had a lovely weekend. Thanks for calling us.
5: Welcome. Lovely to hear your voice. We've been tuning in since day one. Absolutely love you guys. So thank you very
0: bless
5: much.
0: You. Thank you very much, Kate. Now, Kate, where have you nodded off?
5: So my husband and I went to a Counting Crows concert at the Palais in St Kilda, and I reckon we might have heard 5 minutes of it. We absolutely don't.
2: I don't blame you.
5: Big old
0: hey, come on, they're a great band. The Counting Crows are incredible.
5: Look, I don't even think I heard Mr. Jones and Me, which is the only song I really know. And every time that either of us lifted our heads to wake up, our horrified friends were looking at us and just couldn't stay awake. You know, the bleary eyes, back in the head, tongue out, probably drooling. Not a good look.
0: Now, and tell me this, be honest now. Had you had a couple of drinks beforehand?
5: No, but it was a big week.
0: Sure. Week-long bender.
5: That's the one. And after the show, everybody else was tired and wanted to go home, and we're like, no, we're fine.
0: Oh, you had a second wind. It's gone clubbing. Shots.
5: Exactly. It was years ago.
0: Kate, thank you very much for calling.
5: Good on you guys. Thanks very much.
0: All right, the nap map. Where have you fallen asleep? 13 55 22. Give us a call.
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8: 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On the Tulla Freeway, a breakdown citybound after Bell Street. Two left-hand lanes are closed. Speeds are back at 40. Over in the Deer Park Bypass, there is a collision at the Robinsons Road citybound entry ramp. And the Calder Freeway has delays approaching Green Gully Road. And the Western is busy from Leakes Road through to Hopkins Road. final days to save in Webjet's birthday sale. 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I'll check Melbourne's latest traffic again in 15 minutes.
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0: Meant as anything, live it up. Good morning, it's Christian O'Connell's show here. It's 7:29. We're giving you the chance to win a 5 golden tickets to the exclusive Ice House experience at Sydney's iconic Fleet Steps at Mrs. Macquarie's Point. Today's winning song is Electric Blue. When you hear it, call 13 55 22 and try and get on the guest list. Right now, the nap map is here. We're trying to work out where in Australia have you nodded off, fallen asleep.
1: It's oh so quiet.
0: Not when you're getting that tattoo, it isn't. That's the most common thing that I'm seeing.
2: Really?
0: People having tattoos and falling asleep. Oh. And as someone who's had tattoos, it's noisy. There's some needles into your arm.
2: And it hurts, doesn't
1: it? Painful, yeah.
0: Not really. They do in little bursts, no. Not if you're super tough like me. One of the toughest, probably one of the toughest guys to ever do a radio show. Christian, my name is Cow. I didn't fall asleep. My daughter did. Queenstown, you've been there with your kids. We went to the Dart River jet boat ride.
1: Oh. It's,
0: you're being thrown around constantly, soaked in gallons of water. I don't understand that one. That's incredible. Christian, I fell asleep getting a tattoo. This is from Hayden when he was 21. He was getting a decent-sized tattoo of a dragon. Well, if you're going to get a dragon, get a decent-sized one, yeah?
2: That's class.
0: On the right side of his back, dozed off for about 20 minutes.
1: Wow.
0: Frank, another one, fell asleep while getting a chest tattoo. Oh. Tattooist had to wake me up to make sure I hadn't passed out. Christian, I fell asleep in Toronto at a basketball match between Utah Jazz and Toronto Raptors. All that stopped starting. I can't stay awake.
2: Yawn.
0: So I guess you won't be being the American football in September. Christian, down here, when my wife was pregnant with our first daughter, who went for the ultrasound. Check her out. And I took my wife to the ultrasound appointment and they were doing the ultrasound. Suddenly, the next thing I know is I just hear my own Z's.
1: Oh.
0: There? After everything your wife's got to do, make a person, push them out. You're nodding off at the ultrasound. That's the early days. Darren, you're a lightweight. Christian, I fell asleep at my sister's wedding.
2: Oh, that's
0: families could fall out over something like that. Christian, I fell asleep having an MRI. They're so noisy in those things. Let's take one last call. Wayne, good morning, Wayne.
3: Good morning, Christian, gang. Would you believe I fell asleep while standing up in a train?
0: No, quite incredible skills to do that. How so, Wayne? You're just obviously tired? The rhythm of it sort of bobbing along and...
3: I was on my way home from work. I had my hand through the, well, in those days, the old strap.
0: Oh, no.
3: From the, yep. And all of a sudden, my kind of legs gave out as I dropped off, and I swung basically into the lap of the lady sitting.
0: Oh, come on, Wayne. Come on, Benny. No, Wayne, it's not okay. Oh, the strap gave way. Sorry, madam.
2: I fell asleep standing up.
0: Yeah. Come on, Wayne.
3: I was just hanging from my arm from the strap. Legs bent and kind of dangling with the train.
0: Wayne, very funny. Thank you for sharing your story, mate. Have a good day.
3: Thank you. Bye.
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6: 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On the Tulla Freeway, a breakdown citybound after Bell Street. Two left-hand lanes are closed. Speeds are back at 40. Over in the Deer Park Bypass, there is a collision at the Robinson's Road citybound entry ramp. And the Calder Freeway has delays approaching Green Gully Road. And the Western is busy from Leakes Road through to Hopkins Road. 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I'll check Melbourne's latest traffic again in 15 minutes.
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8: Morning, I'm Petrina Jones. The Sydney Swans coach says the club wants to win back its supporters who boycotted yesterday's win over North Melbourne at the SCG. While more than 30,000 people attended the team's first game since it suspended five players, hundreds walked out of the venue after the women's side beat Essendon in the AFLW. Dean Cox says those fans were well within their rights.
9: Everyone's emotions are different and the way they want to support and show up, and we understood that. So for mine, I said yesterday, I'm sorry for putting everyone through this, and you know, we'll do whatever we can to get their trust back.
8: A former Demons chief has launched legal action claiming he was sacked after raising concerns about alleged staff underpayments. The Age is reporting Paul Guerra is seeking more than $1 million in compensation, while the club is yet to file a defence. There's been an earthquake in our state this morning with a magnitude 2.8 tremor striking Broadford around 1:15 this morning. That's only 65 k's north of Melbourne. Melbourne's live entertainment industry is pushing for a new 20,000-seat indoor arena. Our city's biggest indoor arena is currently Rod Laver, which has a capacity of 15,000. And it seems there may be another use for weight loss drugs like Ozempic, with Queensland researchers finding they may help those who've been diagnosed with bipolar disorder. Gold Sport is next.
10: If you run a small business, don't give up. 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Speak to your business angels, eh?
8: The Bombers have reportedly made a call on who their next full-time coach will be. It's believed Mark McVay will be unveiled as new senior coach this week. It comes after the Bombers finished the AFL season with a loss, going down to the Power by 10 points to claim this year's Wooden Spoon and record the club's worst ever finish to a season. Last night, the Hawks secured a top four finish with a 62-point win over the Eagles over in Perth. Hawthorn will now have a week off before taking on Fremantle in a qualifying final in Western Australia. Coach Sam Mitchell knows it won't be easy.
11: Obviously, they've got a significant home ground advantage. They're a hard side to beat anywhere.
8: The Aussie cricketers have thumped Bangladesh by an innings and 51 runs in the second and final test in Mackay. Skipper Pat Cummins not too critical of the pitch, despite the match wrapping up in less than 2 days.
12: The pitch was pretty good. Didn't really feel like a 30-wicket in five-session kind of test match.
8: And McLaren's Lando Norris has won the Dutch F1 Grand Prix. Aussie Oscar Piastri was sixth.
7: The Berkowitz Spring Sale starts now with savings across all sofa and dining collections. 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
8: Showers until Wednesday with tops of 18 today, 16 tomorrow, 15 on Wednesday. Right now it's 11 degrees. And win the greatest tickets money can't buy, including VIP access to the soundcheck for Ice House on the Harbour. 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
0: Coming up next, someone's going to win $1,000 thanks to Yorkshire Tees. This is coming up for 20 to 8. Good morning.

0: Choir Boys, Run to Paradise. Good morning. Welcome to the Christian O'Connell Show on Gold. David, I can't share your story on air for obvious reasons, but I told Rhea about it. It is some story. It's wild.
1: Shocking.
0: Yes. And we thought the danger of some passengers on the night bus. Anyway, I've said too much. Now, over the last week, we've been celebrating the proper way to behave, celebrating properness with Yorkshire tea. Try a proper brew for yourself. You can get your Yorkshire tea at Coles and Woolworths. We're back again today. It's $1,000 for whoever makes their opinion the best, the most strongest, the most creative way. Today is something which gets people in a lot of trouble these days. The proper way to behave at a concert. You know, last week we were talking about sort of flying and the overhead locker and all the right etiquette and when to recline, when not. If it's short haul domestic, are you reclining or not? I think it's just as fraught now. And there are a million different ways to carve it up, how we're meant to behave and not behave at a concert.
1: Yeah.
0: And I think we should break this down as to things that should get you thrown out immediately.
1: Okay. Like it.
0: I was recently at a concert a couple of months ago and someone FaceTimed the entire thing for some pinheaded friend or relative.
2: Oh, no.
1: That's insane.
0: This is so selfish. It's distracting. And then she kept swinging it around her own moon face, going, "Are you getting this? Are you getting this?"
1: And what are they getting? Just like low-res, blurry, can't hear it properly.
0: And also, no matter any concert you go to, no matter how great our phones are, when it's dark in there, the photos and videos are terrible.
1: Terrible.
0: You think you're getting amazing footage, you know, and then you show someone else, you have to be there, actually.
1: Have you ever gone back and watched a video from a concert on
0: it's
1: your
0: terrible.
1: Phone?
0: Terrible.
1: Yeah. Never. And you never
0: They're
1: do
0: just awful.
1: Do it?
0: No, it looks. It doesn't work, does it? Yes. It doesn't capture it. It looks bad. It
1: looks terrible.
0: And also, you always think, oh, the seats are better than that on the night.
1: No, we were closer. We were closer.
0: Patsy, what do you think about standing or not standing?
2: Oh, the Love God and I are very divided. In fact, we almost had a row about this last night. I think if you're at a concert, that gives you license to stand up, to dance, to clap.
1: Yep.
2: As long as you're within your space. You're at a concert, for heaven's sake, a rock concert.
0: Yeah, we're not in China where you've got to sit down and stuff like that, but I don't want to block somebody else's view behind us.
2: Well, he doesn't like it for that reason, he said, but what about the people behind you? And I said, yeah, but you know what? You're at a concert.
1: You're at a concert.
2: What do you expect? You're not at a symphony or at the ballet. You are at a rock concert.
0: Oh, no, I'll start a mosh pit at the ballet. That's what I'm banned. Get a mosh pit going on the front there, guys. Just tear it up at the Nutcracker.
2: I definitely stand up at a concert. If you don't like it, too bad. I think it gives you license at a rock concert.
0: How else are you meant to enjoy Bryan Adams, Patsy?
2: Exactly.
0: Can't sat down. Oh, this is very enjoyable, isn't it?
2: Oh,
0: wonderful.
2: You know, or some people give like a golf clap or just sit there like that rather than, it's like you're at a rock concert. Get up and enjoy it.
1: I've seen you in a mosh as well, Patsy, in those death pits. She's just rollicking
2: people. I am lethal.
0: You see Patsy just tear it up at a Rammstein show. That's at the sound check.
2: I'll tell you what I don't like, though. When we went to Harry Styles,
0: that's a big list, so I didn't know where we're going to go.
2: No, there's one more. There were a couple of ladies sitting right next to us who I reckon went for a drink like around at the bar every single song. And so we had to get up, then we had to get down.
0: Yeah, I'm with you. There needs to be some kind of ruling here, Patsy, about the getting up and going to toilet or a bar run.
2: And when you've got to go, you've got to go. But not as often, please, ladies, because everyone had to stand up and then everyone had to sit down. And then, you know, move their jackets and their bags, which were under their feet and stuff. It was just
0: the same at the footy as well.
2: Yes.
0: Oh, my.
1: Get a full tray of beers. If you're getting a lot of beers, get a full tray.
0: I don't mind if you want a double pop, but please, can we all just sit down and watch it? It's only 25 minutes. What's up with you kids? You should have gone before you left. I don't want to meet your dad here. Rhea, what do you think is the right or the wrong way to behave?
1: I cannot stand people that talk through concerts. Oh, that drives me crazy.
0: You're right. It's not a place to catch up.
1: No, it's not. I never, ever like speak up for myself or anything like that in public, but I will tell people off. At Coachella, at Tame Impala, people were yapping through it.
0: You're kidding.
1: And I looked at them.
0: You paid so much money.
1: I said, can you please stop talking? And they did not take it well. But I'm sorry. If you're at a concert, if you want to catch up, go have a coffee.
0: I think that's really selfish and rude as well.
1: Thank you.
0: If you want to catch up, but don't do it when there's and we're all here to watch the concert, not eavesdrop you guys.
1: Yes, yap. And another thing.
0: Who says to a mate, listen, we haven't seen each other in years, is it? Why don't we go and catch up at Coachella? Oh, that makes sense. Yeah. There's someone doing a set in the background.
1: I'd also like to see a rule put in, tall people at the back. I know tall people can be upset with this,
0: you're right.
1: But you can't.
0: Right.
1: I don't want to just see your hair. I want to see the band.
0: And some tallies make it worse where they put a hat on as well.
3: Yes. Yeah.
0: That's another 6 inches, mate. Come on, get to the back. They should have the tall section at the back there.
1: Especially no top hats if you're already tall.
0: Stovepipe.
1: Stovepipe hats.
0: Come on, Slash. Get to the back, man. All right, lines are open now. What is the proper way to behave at a concert? Whoever makes their opinion the best wins $1,000 thanks to Yorkshire Tea. 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
6: 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A breakdown on the Tulla Freeway citybound after Bell Street. 2 left-hand lanes are closed. On the Deer Park Bypass, a crash at the Robinsons Road citybound entry ramp. Wallert does have a collision at Boundary Road eastbound before Epping Road. As for Epping, a crash at Findon Road westbound before Epping Road. Delays are in both directions. And it's a busy run on the Monash Freeway from Narrowburn Road to Belgrave Hallam Road, then from the East Link through to Warragul Road. 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I'll check Melbourne's latest traffic again in 15 minutes.
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0: All right, lines are open now. 13, 55, 22. What is the proper way to behave at a concert? Best opinion, best made, wins $1,000. Give us a call. We'll take your calls next off the Backstreet Boys.

0: Backstreet Boys, everybody, good morning. 5 to 8, Christian O'Connell's show on goal. 10 minutes away from brand new misheard lyrics. Right now, what is the proper way to behave at a concert? Well, thanks to Yorkshire Tea, we're celebrating properness. $1,000 going to be given away in the next couple of minutes. Christian, I fell asleep at the Bolshoi Ballet. I'm not a ballet person, Christian. That's from Don. Christian, if you want to stand at a concert, go to a mosh pit.
1: I can't. No, oh, come on.
0: Not every concert has a mosh pit. General GA are for those that want to sit. No, it's not.
1: No, come on.
0: It's not. There's thousands and thousands of people there. It's music. It's entertainment. It's meant to be enjoyed. You're meant to express yourself. Sat there like we're in a communist state, man. Stay at home. Miserable git. Christian, you've got to stand at a rock concert. Hence, great use of the word hence, by the way, Richard. Hence, 18 months ago, age 59, front row, Green Day. I went right to the front row so I could stand without being told to sit down by someone boring. Was standing for over 8 hours. Hey,
2: wow.
0: You're getting your 50s, standing for that over a couple of hours. You should be winning some kind of award or something from the government. But it was worth it. That's from Richard. Christian, I went to a Maroon 5 concert once. It was a present for my husband's birthday. We had the best seats. I'm in a bed for trying to calm. My Adam and Levine impression. In front of us, there was this space at the top of the stairwell. This woman was just standing there. I waited like for one whole song, and I went up to her and said, how long are you going to be just standing there?
3: She said, I just waited for my friend.
0: I said, I don't think so.
2: Oh.
0: I'd pay all this money to look at the back of your head. Oh. She moved straight away. My husband was like, good on you, babe.
2: Oh.
0: But the whole concert was like, she's going to throw something in the back of your head. She didn't. when did it become so contentious going to see live music? No. It didn't used to be like this,
2: no.
0: Did it?
2: No.
0: And if you look at concert footage back in the day from 10, 20 years ago, people are stood, some are sat down. It was all okay. There were not fights breaking out or people worried about being throwing things from the back of their head. Christian, Alicia here from Sydney. My concert no-go is people in a mosh pit filming horizontally. You're taking it too much... viewing real estate from the people behind you. Now we're all watching your phone screen. Please. Hands together emoji. Well used there, Alicia. Please film vertically. That is a great original.

0: original take. I love that. Marnie, good morning.
1: Hello.
0: Hello.
1: descending order. That's how I believe a concert should be seated. The giraffes at the back and the garden gnomes at the front, like me.
0: Yes.
1: I will wear a double jacket. I will double jacket it up if I need to, so I can use one of the booster seats.
0: Booster seat.
2: It's great. You take a big, like, puffer jacket, a double jacket to use as a booster seat. Genius.
1: I need to, yes. And it includes the football and concert. I went to an Angels concert at the Palais, which was all sit down.
2: Yeah.
1: Which was the worst thing. So, yeah, we sit down and watch that, so I need a little booster seat for that too.
2: I noticed these as well. People use the aisles now as a dancing sort of space, don't they?
3: Yes.
1: No, that becomes not in my line of sight. No way.
2: Let's go to Matthew here. Thanks, Marnie. Matthew, good morning.
4: Good morning, team. How are we going?
2: Good.
4: That's the go. Hey, PSA for anyone attending any concert anywhere, if you decide to leave the room or the arena or wherever the performance is happening, that's fine, but you don't get to come back to your seat until the song is finished. Like, yes. If you need to get up, go to the toilet, go and grab a drink, whatever,
2: great point.
4: It's fine. Yeah. But you're not interrupting my viewing and making me getting up and down in the middle of a song because you want to come back in.
2: Great idea, you're right. That should be the ruling.
3: Yeah,
2: you can
3: it.
2: Go to the toilet, get anything, but you can't come back in the middle of the song.
3: Yeah, wait your turn.
2: The other thing as well, when it really annoys me, right, when they yell, I remember seeing Springsteen a couple of years ago, some drunken idiot behind me yelled for about an hour and a half, "Do Born to Run."
5: Oh,
2: I was like,
5: I hate those.
2: He's going to do Born to Run.
5: Yeah.
2: He's not going to forget. Mm. And the only way he's going to remember, because some bozo from Sutherland Island, he can even hear you up there. There's 25,000 of us. He's gonna, don't worry, mate. He's got 4 hours to go. He's gonna do all your favorite songs. He's probably gonna do Born to Run. Lo and behold, he did Born to Run. All right, Matthew, I'm gonna make you today's winner. I think that's a great ruling. You just picked up $1,000.
4: Thank you so much.
2: Thanks to Yorkshire Tea. Thank you very much, Matthew.
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2: 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A breakdown on the Tulla Freeway citybound after Bell Street. Two left-hand lanes are closed. On the Deer Park Bypass, a crash at the Robinsons Road citybound entry ramp. Wallert does have a collision at Boundary Road eastbound before Epping Road. As for Epping, a crash at Findon Road westbound before Epping Road. Delays are in both directions. And it's a busy run on the Monash Freeway from Narrowood Road to Belgrave Hallam Road, then from the East Link through to Warragul Road. 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I'll check Melbourne's latest traffic again in 15 minutes.
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5: Morning, I'm Petrina Jones. Well, there are no reports of damage from a small earthquake north of Melbourne this morning. The magnitude 2.8 tremor struck around a quarter past one near Broadford, north of Melbourne. The Sydney Swans have passed their first on-field test since suspending five players for the rest of the season, with a 53-point win over North Melbourne at the SCG. And while 30,000 people turned up, hundreds left after the first game of the doubleheader, which was the women's match against Essendon.
6: Today I'm only here for the girls. Every other game I've been here for the boys as well, but not today.
7: I'm just really upset with my team. A culture that lets this happen is not a culture that I can be part of today.
8: I don't think I can sit by and support the Sydney Swans men team.
5: They're on Nine. Melbourne's urban growth boundary is set to stay put, with Spring Street ruling out any further expansion to our urban sprawl as we grow towards 10 million people. Victorians would have access to the sentences handed to youth offenders under an opposition promise to boost transparency in the courts. Book Week appears to be getting a rule book of its own, with some schools banning witches, wizards, political figures and even inflatable costumes. And next month's NFL clash at the MCG is generating plenty of interest from US fans, with a 250% spike in Airbnb searches for Melbourne from American travellers. Gold Sport is coming up next.
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5: The AFL home and away season is wrapped in Perth, with the Hawks thumping the Eagles by 62 points. The win securing the Hawks a top four finish. Earlier in the day, the Bombers lost to the Power by 10 points to finish the season at the bottom of the ladder. It comes as the Dons prepare to unveil Mark McVay as their new full-time coach this week. No official announcement has been made, but interim Dean Solomon says whoever it is will have a great opportunity.
9: Yeah, to really connect with this group. I think this group's just wide open, like eyes wide open. They're really curious. They want to learn. They want to be the best they can be.
5: In motorsport, Lando Norris has won this morning's Dutch F1 Grand Prix.
10: Another one. Well done. Thank you, everyone.
5: There on Fox, the McLaren driver finishing ahead of championship leader Kimi Antonelli. Aussie Oscar Piastri was back in sixth place. And our cricketers have wrapped up the test series against Bangladesh with a win, thumping the tourists by an innings in 51 runs in Mackay, levelling the series at 1-1.
11: The hunt is on. Emmy Rossum stars in Furious, a gripping new thriller where an FBI agent's pursuit of a serial killer turns dangerously personal. Now streaming on Disney+.
5: Showers until Wednesday, with tops of 18 today, 16 tomorrow, 15 on Wednesday. Right now it's 11 degrees. And win the greatest tickets money can't buy, including VIP access to the sound check for Ice House on the Harbour. 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

0: We have really stirred something up about this whole standing or sitting down at concerts. I almost feel bad in a way, but people are sort of still arguing with themselves.
1: Come on, it's been 20 minutes, Carl.
0: They're sort of involving me in an argument. I'm not part of it. But I think somebody said, someone said now they went to see a concert recently and someone's wearing a really big hat. I think you should have to pay more. If you want to bring a big hat in, then you have to have a big hat tax. That's the fairest way to do it. Or you should buy the people behind you two drinks.
1: Yes, I like it. Yes.
0: That's fair enough, okay? All right, let's get into today's Misheard Lyrics.
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0: Good morning. Welcome to the Christian O'Connell Show on Gold. Every Monday, we play back your Misheard Lyrics that you've been sending in. And as we're playing them back, if we agree, you'll hear that. If we don't hear it, and for the great ones,
3: instant Hall of Famer.
0: Last week, Caleb had a Hall of Famer from Lucas Graham's brilliant song, 7 Years. I only see mangoes.
4: I only see mangoes.
0: Emma had System of a Down with Vicinity of Obscenity. Derek got a bike. Derek got a bike.
5: Derek got a bike. Hey, Derek got a bike. Hey, Derek got a bike. Hey, Derek got a bike.
0: See, I'm hearing this as Terracotta Bike.
6: Yes.
1: Terracotta Bike.
0: Yes.
5: Terracotta Pie. Hey, Terracotta Pie. Hey, yes. Terracotta Pie. Hey, Terracotta Pie.
0: All right, brand new ones. Callum Murray, so I've been listening to Pink, Raise Your Glass. Oh, my underdogs. Or has Pink finally got into the joy of gardening?
6: Mm-hmm.
0: And she's got a load of artichokes. Oh, my artichokes.
6: Oh,
0: yeah, she's entered into a local competition at a farmer's market. All my artichokes. Yes, for the rest of this year, bonus prizes for any fruit and veg appearing in songs. Yes, big fan. Well done, Callum Murray.
3: Instant Hall of Famer.
0: Tony Mundock, Sinead O'Connor, nothing compares to you. I can eat my dinner in a fancy restaurant.
7: I can eat my
0: Or is it, I can eat my dinner in a fancy red sarong?
7: I can eat my dinner in a fancy red sarong.
1: Oh, yes. Maybe in Fiji.
0: That is absolutely brilliant.
3: Instant Hall of Famer.
0: Well done, Tony. Abby's got Dave Dobbin, Slice of Heaven. She's a slice of heaven.
8: She's a slice of heaven.
0: Or she's a size 11.
8: She's a slice of heaven.
0: Hey, hey, hey, not in this day and age, buddy. That is not cool.
1: Come on, Dave.
8: She's a slice of heaven.
0: And what of that? What of that, David?
8: She's a slice of heaven.
1: Good for her.
0: No way. Not to be in size 11. Oh, my God. No, for him saying that. For him saying that. Size 11?
3: Instant Hall of Famer.
0: Got to go cancel there for half a second. Well, Stacey, Scott, I've been listening to Maloko, Sing It Back. Bloody hell, this is a blast from the past. Who's playing that? Let me guess, Nova. Sing It Back to Me.
9: Sing It Back to Me.
0: Or Shane. Shane, get back to me. Shane! He's ghosted her.
9: Sing It Back to Me.
1: Oh, my God.
9: Sing It Back to Me.
0: Brilliant, Stacey.
3: Instant Hall of Famer.
0: Kylie O'Brien, Celine Dion, it's all coming back to me now. But you were history with the slamming of the door.
10: But you were history with the slamming of the door.
0: Or, but were you history when the slime ran off the door?
10: But you were history with the slamming of the door.
0: Yeah, I'm hearing slime.
1: Mm-hmm.
0: All right, James has got this one. No one even put your surname on this, mate. James has got this one. He doesn't want to get into trouble. Billy Ocean, Caribbean Queen. What a banger from the 80s. She dashed by me in painted on jeans.
11: She dashed by me in painted on jeans.
0: I just want to set some context up here just to sort of explain what maybe he's mishearing.
1: Okay.
0: I'm thinking that maybe... there's no stumbling here. That actually Billy's just coming out of the butcher.
1: Okay.
0: And he's got maybe some nice pork chops or a sirloin or a ribeye.
1: Love that.
0: Or is it she touched my meat and she blamed it on James?
11: She touched by me and painted on jeans.
0: Again, Billy Ocean, I've interviewed him. He loves going to local butcher. He supports local farmers and butchers. He loves a pork chop on a Monday.
6: Right. I've
0: and obviously, he's coming out and she's touched it and she's blamed it on James.
11: She touched by me and blamed it on James.
0: I mean, we have no choice.
3: Instant Hall of Famer.
0: James, come on in. All right, thank you very much to everyone who sends us their misheard lyrics every single day. As always, the email is christian@christianoconnell.com.au. Thank you very much.
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14: 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On the Deer Park Bypass, there is a collision at the Robinsons Road city-bound entry ramp. On the Calder, there's delays city-bound approaching Green Gully Road. The Western Freeway is busy from Lakes Road to Hopkins Road. Over on the Westgate, a slow run from Todd Road to the Burnley. And the Monash is slowing from Narre Warren Road to Belgrade. Hallam Road, then from the East Link to Warrigal Road. Cheltenham Road in Dandenong will be closed between the Rail Bridge and Hammond Road from tomorrow until the 21st of September. Search Big Build for more information. I'll check Melbourne's latest traffic again in 15 minutes.
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0: I was a bin man for 10 weeks. Yeah. And this was early 90s, so no wheelie bins. Mm. It was one of the most physically demanding jobs.
6: Oh, yeah,
0: and remember, I started to go out with a girl and the relationship went nowhere. And I think it's because of the aura of sort of rotten cabbage. I could never shower off.
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13: Have a laugh with Jonesy and Amanda on your drive home.
0: It's not my fault.
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0: don't take it out on the air fryer. 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
0: No, the air fryer. 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

0: 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Guys, the Chuckle Sisters have achieved peak fame and notoriety.
1: Ooh.
0: You know I've been pumping their brand hard.
1: Big time.
0: At the book signing at the weekend, Abby from the show was there filming and chatting to listeners. One of the listeners goes up to young Abby and says, "Excuse me, are you one of the Chuckle Sisters?"
2: Oh.
0: And then I went, "No, no, no." And they went, "Oh, they look so disappointed." The next signing I knew, I'm bringing the Chuckle Sisters to double the crowd.
1: Yes, what a warm up.
0: Come for me, but stay for the Chuckle Sisters. They can have a table next to mine.
1: They should release the book.
2: Do some merch, girls.
0: How not to run a radio show. Okay. Now, listen, Pete, good luck this Sunday. You're doing the Sydney Marathon, you and an incredible 40,000 other runners. Big run. And I know you've done it before. It must be incredible to run over the Harbour Bridge.
3: It really is. It's because it starts in North Sydney and you go over the bridge. That's one of the first, they say it's the most iconic thing to really do if you're on a marathon. Because last year there was representatives, I guess, from 150 countries. And this is a lot of people flying in. And they're all starting to arrive this week to run across the Sydney Harbour Bridge.
0: And you finish at the Opera House, don't you?
3: Finish at the Opera House. So I think the hardest part is in the sort of Randwick area is probably where it's the most, like, there's not that stimulation and you really, really start to struggle. But I've got goosebumps just thinking about it.
0: Oh, way to throw shade at all our new listeners in Randwick.
3: Oh, sorry. No.
0: Sorry there's enough visual stimulation here.
3: Oh, sorry, actually, that did sound quite bad. No, I didn't.
0: Sorry. I mean, this is a guy who fell asleep during the Odyssey. What do you want from poor old Randwick?
3: Oh, sorry. Huh? Oh, look at this.
0: A peep show?
1: Also, have they done a distance check? Because Sydney Harbour Bridge to Opera House, I don't reckon that's 42Ks.
3: We go along a lot of areas, more parks, Centennial Park, bits and pieces.
0: Yeah, so, you sure you haven't just taken part? You've entered a 5K fun run?
3: No, I'm not doing the same.
0: He's going to want it.
1: Quickest
0: I've beaten the
1: time.
0: Kenyans.
3: I know. Can I just say, though, because there's people flying in from all over the country, they're all starting to arrive, and welcome to all the international visitors that are arriving into this country for this weekend. I mean, this is the biggest...
0: Well, you're like the mayor of Sydney all of a sudden.
3: Sorry.
0: Welcome, international dignitaries.
1: Straight to gold.
0: I am your unofficial mayor of Sydney Town.
3: Sorry,
0: intern Pete, a 42-year-old intern.
3: You know what? You're right. I've got to remember it's not my moment, but it is everyone's moment on the weekend.
0: I think it's incredible what you're doing, mate. And so what is this week? You've obviously done all your big training.
3: Yep. So a couple little shakeout, really light jogs this week. I sent a message to a friend last night. I said, what do I do? Just with the food, lots of water. I'm seeing a physio today for a bit of a rub down and make sure I'm sort of...
0: That's every Monday, isn't it?
3: That's true.
0: That off-Broadway place you go to, cash only.
1: Don't take
0: health
1: insurance cards.
0: Yeah,
3: Robin Tugs. I'm doing a sound bath on Saturday, and this sound bath is going to put the fire in my stomach, which is hopefully
0: not. I mean, there's no toilets for the first 5K in the marathon.
3: Literally. But can I just have a moment here just for the organisers of this? Someone has had a bit of an intern Pete moment themselves in the metal making department. So we all get a medal at the end of the race. And on it, they have put the most incredible design on the back of it, which has got the Opera House, it's got Centennial Park, the Harbour Bridge.
0: Nothing from Randwick, because so boring,
3: isn't
0: it?
3: Nothing there. However, Allianz Stadium is there, and it's a very iconic stadium here in Sydney, right? However, someone has made a bit of a boo-boo, and they actually used the Allianz Stadium from Munich in Germany, not the Sydney.
2: Oh,
0: you've got to be kidding me.
3: Someone's
0: is that on
3: out.
0: Every single medal?
3: 40,000 of them.
0: Oh, no. No way. Someone, do you reckon they've used AI or something?
3: Honestly, someone is having a meeting today or a very stern email. I've got to read the last little bit of statement because the Sydney Marathon had to release a statement because they just couldn't hide it in the end. You may also be aware there's a little bit of an international flavour that has found its way onto the back of finisher's medal. With an incorrect deception at the stadium, we're not going to run from it. It was an unfortunate area through certain blah, blah, blah, blah, blah, mostly in good humour. But honestly, I just thought, oh no, someone's
0: that
3: done that.
0: That is incredible.
3: So I guess maybe it's going to be like
0: I just thought you're going to go, yeah, that's the Opera House. Mm-hmm. What's that there? Oh, that's in Munich.
3: Oh no.
0: So it's like the international people you were just welcoming earlier.
1: That's the Brandenburg Bridge.
3: I feel like it's going to be like... It's one of those, I guess, like a collector's edition medal.
0: Oh, no, definitely.
3: For sure.
0: It's a collector's edition of the guy who got fired, whoever did it. Collect it on the way out, mate. Pete, here's something I'd like to do, right?
3: Yeah.
0: Okay, so you got 42Ks, and I'm guessing, because the marathon is an incredible feat of endurance that you've done before and you do it again. And fair play for you and everyone else who's going to be doing it as well. And the Melbourne Marathon as well in October as well. It's a remarkable thing to do. But I'm guessing, at various moments during it, physically and mentally, it must be very hard to remind yourself, why am I doing this? This is really hard. So if you're up for this, Pete, I thought for every single K, so you've got 42 Ks you're going to be running, you dedicate every one of those Ks to one of our listeners.
3: Oh, I love that.
0: So every time you finish a K, we're going to have a microphone on you. You'll say the name of that listener. And so as you're going, you'll know when you get to 28 or 29 Ks, you'll know you're doing it from Judith in Blacktown or Terry in Craigieburn.
3: Yes.
0: To personalise it.
3: Okay. No, I'm absolutely up for this. This is great.
0: What I'm thinking is, because otherwise, how are you going to know all these names? 42 names. You write them on the inside of your arm.
1: Tattooed.
3: I was just thinking that maybe I could do that. I'm not going to tattoo them, obviously.
0: No, just ink them.
1: But they'll get sweaty. Maybe we do have to do a tattoo because they'll run. He'll be sweaty in the heat doing 42 Ks. Are you kidding?
0: Oh, gosh. Yeah, you're right.
1: Tattoo.
0: Yeah.
1: What are we going to find? Tattoo those names. Henna ones.
0: Those ones getting Bali.
1: Yes.
0: No, or a long sleeve t-shirt with them written on.
3: I think long sleeve t-shirt, and we could get them sort of printed on there.
0: Or we can have various people along the route that hand you an A4 piece of paper in it. And a clipboard.
3: You love a clipboard.
0: You love a clipboard.
3: Do love a clipboard. I've got to.
0: But then
3: the
0: commentators are going, oh, this is a guy with a clipboard, man. Appears to be shouting humans' names out every K.
3: Oh, God.
0: Tomorrow morning we'll start giving the Ks away. You can sponsor a K on Pete's marathon race this weekend.
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6: 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In Hampton Park and Crusher Pound Road westbound before the South Gippsland Freeway. Over in Mulgrave, there is a collision at Springvale Road southbound to the Monash Freeway. Delays are back to Waverley Road. You can take Blackburn Road instead. The Calder has a slow run from Kings Road to Green Gully Road. And the Western is busy from Ferris Road to Hopkins Road. Sydney Road, Brunswick is closed between Davies Street and Mitchell Street for tram works until Thursday 3 September. Businesses remain open. Expect delays. Visit the Transport Victoria website. I'll check Melbourne's latest traffic again in 15 minutes.
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8: Morning, I'm Petrina Jones. Calls for Melbourne to build a new 20,000-seat indoor arena, with the live music industry warning our current venues no longer cut it. That's a view backed by outgoing Australian Open chief Craig Tiley. He wants a new indoor stadium built in the Olympic Park precinct. The Sydney Swans coach says he respects the fans who boycotted yesterday's win over North Melbourne, which was the side's first game since suspending 5 players for breaching club standards. Hundreds of supporters hit the SCG exits after the women's side beat the Bombers, but Dean Cox says he was thrilled by the men's crowd of 30,000.
9: We understand the emotions people are having in the community at the minute, and we're no different to that. So to see some of the support that was shown was, was great to see.
8: While there's fresh legal drama over at the Demons, with former CEO Paul Guerra alleging he was sacked for raising concerns about workplace payments and governance issues. A magnitude 2.8 tremor has rattled our state this morning. It was centred at Broadford, around 65 k's north of Melbourne. Around 160 people felt it when it struck around 1:15. There aren't any reports of injuries or damage. And young Aussies are on track to become the first generation in modern Australia to be worse off than their parents. A new Anglicare report says young people are earning less, carrying more debt and struggling to find affordable housing.
10: If you run a small business, don't give up. 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
8: The Bombers have reportedly made a call on who their next full-time coach will be. It's believed Mark McVay will be unveiled as new senior coach this week. It comes after the Bombers finished the AFL season with a loss, going down to the Power by 10 points to claim this year's Wooden Spoon and record the club's worst ever finish to a season. Last night, the Hawks secured a top four finish with a 62-point win over the Eagles over in Perth. Hawthorn will now have a week off before taking on Fremantle in a qualifying final in Western Australia. Coach Sam Mitchell knows it won't be easy.
11: Obviously, they've got a significant home ground advantage. They're a hard side to beat anywhere.
8: The Aussie cricketers have thumped Bangladesh by an innings and 51 runs in the second and final test in Mackay. Skipper Pat Cummins not too critical of the pitch, despite the match wrapping up in less than 2 days.
12: Pitch was pretty good. Didn't really feel like a 30 wicket in five session kind of test match.
8: And McLaren's Lando Norris has won the Dutch F1 Grand Prix. Aussie Oscar Piastri was sixth.
7: The Berkowitz spring sale starts now with savings across all sofa and dining collections. 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
8: 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Right now it's 11 degrees. And win the greatest tickets money can't buy, including VIP access to the sound check for Ice House on the Harbour. 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
0: Christian, how about a lanyard with an A4 piece of paper, everyone's names in it? Yeah, I love carrying that around for a couple of hours.

0: John Farnham, Two Strong Hearts. Good luck to everyone who's running the City Marathon this weekend and all their family and friends who are going to be lining the route. 200,000 people expected to line the route. Although, according to Pete the Roofer, this year, for some reason, it's 2K. It's a cost of crisis, you know. Can't afford to have the full marathon issue. And just do a quick lap over the bridge, hit the showers, guys. Have a dodgy medal. Christian, what about a bin sticker stuck on the front and back? He's a running billboard for several hours. Oh, he sounds really up for that. He should be pushing a bin, promoting the show.
1: You know what? You're right. I will.
0: You'd have done that for your old show.
1: Yeah, you're right. I'll do it. Will I? Yeah, I will.
0: No. Christian, get Pete a lanyard with a plastic card pocket holder with the names on it. If they're written upside down, okay. But just to lock it a good, the names are written upside down, so he holds it up. Right. But I'm just worried about, is he going to start running into people?
2: That's quite smart.
0: He's got
2: though.
0: 42 names.
1: Yeah.
2: Yeah.
0: Unless you have your phone on you. Are you actually your phone on? And I'll just call you about every K to remind you who this one is dedicated to for the shout-out.
1: Do you know what? Maybe we have the ultimate listener, because I'm going to be wearing an Apple Watch that could, and I give them my number, and they could text, because you can track my run along the way on the Sydney Marathon app, right?
0: Oh, great. I was going to ask. I want people to do that, because I'm sure there'll be people that want to cheer you along the way as well,
1: yeah,
0: Pete.
1: So maybe, just maybe.
0: And I'll be arriving just as you're finishing. We're all flying into Sydney this weekend.
1: Yeah.
0: Happy to buy you. I'm guessing you're going to want a carb-heavy dinner afterwards. You'll be starving.
1: Oh, yeah. I booked into the Lord Roberts Hotel in Darlinghurst. I've got booked a big table there so everyone can free to... Oh, you know, this is a public invite right now, I guess. We're going to get on the beers.
0: Optimistic, isn't it? A big table. Who's it for?
1: Oh, well, like just anyone that wants to come. Really.
0: All right,
1: well,
0: I hope
3: people come otherwise.
0: Oh,
3: it's a lonely sight at that table.
0: Right there with his little medal flashing it around.
1: Oh, the medal will be worn all week next week, just so you're aware.
0: Damn right if you do that, you should do. All right, so today's Time Waster, make a movie bigger. We have a $250 voucher for Funday Natural Sweets. My family are addicted to these sweets.
1: Oh
0: my God, they love them. Funday Natural Sweets, they love them. 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Okay. Make a movie bigger. Throw Big Mama's house from the train.
3: Silver?
0: No, come on, it's bigger.
3: That's okay.
0: E.T., the extra testicle. Bloody hell, little fella. Yes. How's he bigger now? He's got the extra...
3: Bronze.
0: My Left Foot was a very powerful movie with Daniel Day-Lewis.
3: Mm-hmm.
0: My Left Yard...
3: Okay, it's clever, actually.
0: Thank
3: Gold.
0: You. Yeah, think about it. For the smarter listeners,
3: mm-hmm.
0: Wayne's Universe. If you know, yeah.
3: Everyone
0: you know,
3: knows. Yeah, everyone.
0: Well,
3: it's not a. If
0: Patsy's
3: knows
0: a little bit quiet.
3: Universe.
4: Yeah, because they suck.
0: Oh, you woken up yesterday, mate. A bit quiet the last 2 hours. Wayne's Universe is bigger than Wayne's World. Universe,
3: yeah,
0: galaxy,
3: yeah,
0: solar system.
3: Was,
0: I wish Neil deGrasse was on the show. He'd give me a high five for that. Amazon Forrest Gump.
3: Silver Plus.
0: And Silence of the Llamas.
3: They are bigger.
0: They're so much bigger.
3: Gold.
0: They are so much bigger than a lamb. All right, Rhea, what have you got? Make a movie bigger.
3: John Cena, Warrior Princess.
0: Oh, God, yeah, massive.
3: Big boy.
0: Oh, he's a big lad. Silver.
3: Tom Cruise has had a growth spurt.
0: Has he? Oh, finally.
3: He's Giraffe Maguire.
0: Oh, bronze. Oh, my word.
3: What's that in the city? A big tree? Sequoia in the city. That's a big tree.
0: No, that's good. I like that. It's a tree, man. I appreciate that. That's gold. Oh, you're retiring,
3: well,
0: right?
3: Well, they were pretty
0: late. All right. Suddenly you're really worried about timings on the radio
3: Squiddy
0: show.
3: Daycare.
0: There we go. All right, what have you got? Make a movie bigger. Text the shores 0475 03104. And hurry up. A little bit late, okay, guys?
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4: 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In Hampton Park and Crasher Pound Road westbound before the South Gippsland Freeway. Over in Mulgrave, there is a collision at Springvale Road southbound to the Monash Freeway. Delays are back to Waverley Road. You can take Blackburn Road instead. The Calder has a slow run from Kings Road to Green Gully Road. And the Western is busy from Ferris Road to Hopkins Road. Sydney Road, Brunswick is closed between Davies Street and Mitchell Street for tram works until Thursday 3 September. Businesses remain open. Expect delays. Visit the Transport Victoria website. I'll check Melbourne's latest traffic again in 15 minutes.
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9: Oh, yes.
0: Do you know who it is?
10: Tell me.
0: It's Alyssa.
10: You have won the very first golden ticket to Ice House. Congratulations.
11: Oh, my God. I can't believe it.
0: Believe it, baby.
11: Oh, my gosh, guys. I'm so excited. Thank you so much. I love all of their songs. Mm-hmm. And I grew up listening to their songs. And I know somebody from school is going to be so excited to get a call from me this afternoon.
0: Oh, this is exciting. What's your favourite Ice House song? You can only pick one.
11: Got to be Electric Blue.
0: Rock on, Alyssa.
11: Thank you, guys.
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0: 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All right, Case has got Wappenheimer.
1: Gold.
0: Full Screen Monty.
1: Silver.
0: A Huge Lebowski.
1: Bronze.
0: Large, actually.
1: Gold.
0: Mad IMAX.
1: Gold.
0: Well done, Anthony. The Hunt for the Red October, November, December.
1: Bronze.
0: You've got Whale.
1: Gold.
0: Not Annie, Arnie.
1: Gold.
0: That's a jacked, massive orphan. I'd see that musical. The Hills Have Thighs. They're bigger than eyes.
1: Silver Plus.
0: I don't know, Laura. Harry Potter and the Philosopher's Boulder.
1: Silver.
0: This one's one of my favourite ones of the year.
1: Mm-hmm.
0: The Devil Wears a Panda.
1: That is gold.
0: Well done, Nathan. The Devil Wears a Panda is genius. Catatouille.
1: Silver Plus.
0: Big Fellas. You eat all that heavy pasta, you're going to blow up, you know? Big Fellas.
1: He's a big fella.
0: Minister at Boats.
1: Silver.
0: Dude, Where's My Bus?
1: Gold.
0: Not ants, but giants.
1: Yeah, silver.
0: Well done, Justin. The Green Nautical Mile. Christian, a nautical mile equals 1.58 land miles. Who knew? Thank you, Richard, for the research.
1: Silver Plus.
0: The Hatchback of

0: Notre Dame.
1: Silver.
0: Is that a Top Gun? Top Bazooka.
1: Bronze.
0: No, it's bigger. It's a rocket launcher on the shoulder. I know my bazookas. Raiders of the Lost Archives. Oh, no. Payroll's down.
1: Cold.
0: And this hot of the press, we just played Footloose. Mm. What's bigger? How do you make Footloose bigger?
1: How?
0: Clown Footloose.
1: That might be the winner.
0: That's going to be the winner. Clown Footloose. Right in the nick of time. A buzzer beater there from Adam. You're winning all the sweets as a treat today. Well done. That's great. We are back tomorrow. We'll be giving away each the 42Ks. You can sponsor a K for Intern Pete this weekend doing the Sunday marathon. And also signs your Nadal on tomorrow's show. Thanks for joining us. We're back tomorrow. Over to you now, Higo.
2: Hello.
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5: 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A breakdown on the Monash Freeway, city bound near Wellington Road in the left-hand lane. As for Hampton Park, a crash at Pound Road westbound before the South Gippsland Freeway. Dandenong does have a crash at Clough Street eastbound at Forster Street. Mulgrave has a collision at Springvale Road southbound of the Monash Freeway. The left-hand lane is blocked. Delays are back to Waverley Road. 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
8: Good morning, I'm John Michael. The AFL chief will speak today for the first time since the scandal erupted involving Sydney Swans players. Andrew Dillon will speak to the media at midday to launch the league's final series and is expected to be grilled over last week's hotel scandal in Melbourne. It comes as the club promises to rebuild the trust of fans after hundreds walked out during yesterday's doubleheader at the SCG. Liberal Senator James Patterson telling Nine the club simply doesn't practice what it preaches.
9: I understand why Swans fans are so disappointed in their club, because the club has made such a virtue in the past of their culture, and what this conduct has exposed is a big gap between what they say their culture is and what their culture actually is.
8: Barnaby Joyce says it's not unusual for politicians to get their figures wrong after his One Nation colleague David Farley suggested the party's migration numbers would be similar to Labor's. That sparked a swift response from Pauline Hanson, who says the party's net migration will be 130,000 a year. Joyce telling Seven the Farah MP simply made a mistake.
10: I mean, that's not unusual. Show me a political career where people haven't made a mistake and I'll show you a person who's not telling the truth.
8: A major milestone in the race to vaccinate Victoria's little penguin population against bird flu. Officials have now jabbed their 1,000th bird. And there's been a 250% spike in Airbnb searches across Melbourne. The majority American travellers who are heading here for the opening round of the NFL at the MCG.
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8: To Gold Sport now, and Mark McVay is set to be announced as the new Essendon coach this week. He's reportedly meeting with club officials today before being unveiled tomorrow. It means James Hird misses out on the role again. He's told Nine, though, he's happy for his former teammate.
11: A great friend of mine, and very proud of him that he's going to be named the coach. And, so good on him.
8: Meanwhile, the AFL's wildcard weekend is locked in, with the home and away season coming to an end last night. The opening week of finals action kicks off on Friday at the G, with the Magpies taking on the Bulldogs before the Blues and the D's lock horns on Saturday night. And back-to-back wins for Lando Norris in the Formula One, taking out the Dutch Grand Prix overnight. Aussie Oscar Piastri was sixth.
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12: Good morning, Melbourne. This is Higo, and I hope your weekend was awesome. The big news is one golden ticket down, four golden tickets to go. On Friday, Jones and Amanda called Alyssa.
13: Oh, my gosh, I can't believe it.
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13: 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Thank you.
12: She's going to be part of history, seeing Ice House on the Fleet Steps, Sydney Harbour in September. You can join her, you know. I really hope you were listening to the Christian O'Connell Show this morning and heard what that winning song is. It can happen multiple times today before 3 o'clock, and when you hear it, you call me on 1355 22. It's the golden ticket to iHeart Live, Ice House live on the harbour with gold. Let's get into your non-stop at 9. Ad-free, right through to 10 o'clock. Is it going to include that winning Ice House song? Because I'm going to get you some AC/DC. I'm going to get you Pat Benatar. And now Tina Turner, the

Never truer words spoken. Wake up with the Christian O'Connell Show. Wind down with Jones and Amanda. We are doing your non-stop at 9, commercial free, right through to 10, which is going to include Joan Jett and the Blackhearts. And everyone, hang on a second. Just wait up a minute. Wait. I was just scrolling down the screen here, and I can see an Australian band on the way, but they have cleverly left out the title of the song. So I don't know if it's that song that we were talking, you know, the one we were just talking about. All right, it's about 7 minutes away, so maybe it's the one. You two now, beautiful day on Gold. The heart is a blue.

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2: 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What one?
3: Electric Blue.
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0: And that's how we do you non-stop at 9. Wake up with the Christian O'Connell Show and wind down with Jonesy and Amanda for the drive home on Gold 104.3. Did you catch the at-work time waster this morning? 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
4: Census night was Tuesday, the 11th of August. There's still time to complete. 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Authorised by the Australian Bureau of Statistics, Canberra. A few brake lights remain on the Westgate outbound at Williamstown Road following an earlier broken down truck, and still struggling citybound from atop the bridge into the Burnley Post Peak. A crash in for Doncaster on Doncaster Road outbound at the Eastern Freeway. The Eastern Freeway, though, itself unaffected and moving nicely all the way to the Hoddle Street exits. No holdups on the Monash Post Peak, clear between Eastlink and the tunnel. Same to the Tulla to and from the airport. 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
7: Good morning, I'm John Michael. AFL boss Andrew Dillon will address the Sydney scandal for the first time today. He'll front the media at midday to launch the league's final series. The Swans hotel scandal, though, is expected to dominate questions as police continue their investigations 1 week on. No charges have been laid at this stage to any of the 5 players involved. Ben Carroll says he's more focused on fixing our roads than building a new indoor arena. Melbourne's live entertainment industry is pushing for a new 20,000-seat venue to attract more global events, but the Premier says his main focus right now is fixing potholes.
8: With the sports events capital, my focus is on using whatever money I can to fill the potholes.
7: That's on the ABC there. A grim warning from the Environment Minister following the first confirmed death of an Aussie mammal from the bird flu. The virus was detected in a long-nosed fur seal whose body washed up on a beach in SA. Murray Watt telling the ABC we can expect more mass mortality events.
9: And I know that is a very distressing thing for Australians to hear, but we also need to be realistic. This is what we've seen happen overseas. Australia is very fortunate that we've been the last continent on Earth to have this strain of bird flu, but we are likely to see those kind of events as we have overseas.
7: Police are yet to identify a man who was found unresponsive on the Moonee Ponds Creek Trail in Glenroy yesterday. He's now fighting for life in hospital. And young Aussies are on track to become the first generation in modern Australia.